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Wisdom Wednesday, and your girl BP is in the building. 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Go ahead and turn it up. The neighbors might need this vibe, too.

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0: why you came to us, right? 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I see you. 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

0: If you're wondering what's going on with the gas prices and why they're back up again, the price of oil surpassed $100 a barrel for the first time since July, which has caused the U.S. gasoline prices to rise sharply overnight. The average price for a gallon of regular gasoline ticked up 7 cents overnight to hit $4.22, now more than a dollar above what it cost at this point last year. And while jet fuel has become so expensive that U.S. and international carriers have cut flights while raising fares and fees. And we know what that means when it comes to our gas prices, especially when it comes to making the decision, do I go all the way across town or do I stay close to town? I can hear my grandmama now. Ain't no need for you to be riding all over town. Go on, get somewhere and sit down.
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9: When you came to us, you ain't have a dollar in your pocket. 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

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We told you credit, none of that matters. We told you that repo don't matter. 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

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Get comfortable. 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
20: When you came to us, you ain't have a dollar in your pocket. 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

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We told you credit, none of that matters. 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That's what we said. 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

0: 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Whether you're headed to work, on the road, or just taking it easy, thanks for making us a part of your day. But that's going to about do it for me. I'm going to leave you in the capable hands of the maintenance man, Keith Sweat, inside the Sweat Hotel, who's got you till 3 a.m. Tomorrow, though, ladies, it'll be our day. So come on back through at 7 o'clock. I have the music design, especially with you in mind. Brothers and sisters, I'll be praying for you, and I thank you so much for doing the same for us. Remember to be kind, stay encouraged, support one another, and never stop believing tomorrow can be even better than today. 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

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So hit me up at 866-92-SWEAT, 866-927-9328. Apologize, confess, and I will be your maintenance man, okay? Again, the number is 866-92-SWEAT, and you just checked in.

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1: Hi, G-Sweat. 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And I love every song that you play. Love you.
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3: Hello, this is Keith. Who am I speaking to?
4: Geneva.
3: Hey, Geneva. How you doing, baby? What's going on with you tonight?
4: Fine. How are you? I wanted to apologize.
3: Okay. What do you want to apologize about?
4: I wanted to apologize to my fiance.
3: Okay. What did you do wrong, baby?
4: Wow. I had, like, a long day at work and, like, just went on a rampage. Just took everything out on him. My whole day went bad today, and I just came home and took everything out on him. And I feel really bad about the situation.
3: You know better than that.
4: I know. He's like looking at me crazy, like, why are you like going off on me like that? But I want to tell him I'm so sorry and I love him very, very much.
3: Okay. Where you calling from tonight?
4: Jacksonville.
3: All right, baby girl. Thank you for checking in. I appreciate that. All right.
4: Okay. You have a
3: wonderful stop going off on your man like that. You know that's not good.
4: All right.
3: All right, girl. Take care of yourself.
4: You too.
3: All right. Bye-bye.
4: Bye.
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10: Tomorrow, some of us will wake up and it will be our last day on this earth. It will be unexpected and without warning. Each year, 250,000 people will die from medical malpractice, the third leading cause of death in America. 43,000 will die in a car or truck crash. 6,000 will die working on the job. I'm John Morgan of Morgan & Morgan, and we represent many of these families. 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If you're at odds with a loved one, listen closely. Pick up the phone. Call them. Say you're sorry. I promise a huge burden will be lifted from your heart and your soul will be renewed. Even if you're not wrong in your own mind, it doesn't matter. Death is bad enough.

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3: Hey, this is Keith. Who am I speaking to?
4: Kenesha.
3: Okay, what can I do for you today?
4: First, I want to confess about one of my my boyfriend or whatever. Yeah, we messed up, but I think I'm ready to give him another chance.
3: So how did he mess up?
4: It's like a lot of stuff was going on between me and him. Mm-hmm. And he would basically take what everyone was saying and use that or whatever. And so he started accusing me of all kind of stuff and just so drama'd out.
3: So you basically had trust issues?
4: Yeah.
3: Okay, I understand that. So you're ready to give him another chance? You ready to, I guess he realized what he had once it was gone, and now you're ready to give him another chance. So what is he saying? He says now that he will take your word over someone else's.
4: Yeah, basically, he was just like, he want me back or whatever, and he
3: I feel you.
4: Yeah.
3: All right, baby girl, thank you for checking in. I appreciate that.
4: Thank you.
3: All right, bye-bye.
4: Bye-bye.
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2: Hey, this is Keith. Who am I speaking to?
3: Hi, how you doing? I don't want to mention my name.
2: You don't want to mention your name?
3: No, I do not. And I am so happy that I'm talking to you right now.
2: Thank you,
3: but,
2: baby.
3: I've been loving you since 87. I'm 23 years old, and I've been loving you since I was a little girl.
2: Really? Okay.
3: Yes.
2: Thank you so much. I appreciate that, all right?
3: Yes. I have something personal to talk about, though.
2: You have something personal to talk about? What you want to talk about?
3: Well, I've been with this guy for 3 years, and we've did everything together and everything, but I had a little jealousy problem.
2: Okay.
3: And the only reason why I had a little jealousy problem is because I love him so much.
2: Okay.
3: But, like, 3 weeks ago, he just got upset and just dumped me. And I keep calling him. He don't want to talk to me. And I just don't know what to do.
2: Okay, why did he dump you?
3: Because he said I'm too jealous.
2: You know what you need to do, baby? Just give him time to realize that he's missing you. Give him time. Leave him alone. See, if you keep pushing up on him, it's going to make him feel like, yo, she want me that bad. So just wait till he come back around. Just give him that space. He's going to come back around. He'll definitely come back around.
3: Okay. Thank you so much.
2: If you push up on him, it's going to make it seem like you're running, chasing him.
3: Yeah.
2: And you don't want to do that.
3: All right. Thank you so much.
2: You got it,
3: baby.
2: Bye-bye.
3: Bye.
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1: 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I'm coming over, girl. Be ready.

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2: Hey, this is Keith. Who am I speaking to?
3: Hi, Keith. This is, I'm Talando. I just want to tell you that I appreciate you for the way you respond. You're not rushed to speak, and you show much concern because a lot of these ladies and gentlemen that call in just need somebody to listen. And not all the time do we have the right thing to say, but I appreciate you for listening. And when you do speak, it's out of concern and care, and because, you know, it's just everybody's in a rush nowadays. Everybody's been hurt, but, you know, we just take the time. Through my experience, I've learned patience and to answer slow, and I take it that you have too, but I just want to say thank you, and I thoroughly enjoy the program.
2: Oh, thank you so much. I appreciate that, hon.
3: Oh, not a problem. You're welcome.
2: All right. Thank you. Have a great night. All right.
3: Thank you. Bye-bye.
2: All right. Bye-bye.
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0: boxing fans, mark your calendars. Ryan Garcia puts his welterweight world title on the line against hard-hitting top contender Conor Benn, plus undefeated Australian superstar Jai Opetaia takes on Noel Michaelian. 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

0: about it. You are listening to The Voice. Come on, dig me now. One and only, Steve Harvey. Oh, yeah, man. Got a radio show. Do you understand that? I'm telling you, God been big in my life. I'm not going to kid you. I'm telling you, and he'll do the same thing for you. God is a gentleman. You know, I want to point that out to you. God is an absolute gentleman. He will not come in unless he's invited. He don't just barge into your life. He gives us the power of choice. You know, if you say you got it, I don't need you, he lets you have it. If you say, I need you, come see about me, he right there. It's just a real simple thing, man. So I always say to people this, if you've gotten yourself into something, and please know I have, I was stuck. I thought a couple of times, well, might not make it past this one. But then if I don't make it past it, what's going to happen? And then I held on to this little thing that my mother kept talking to me about. She said, sometimes, son, when you ain't got nothing else in you, just hope. She said, just hope it'll be all right. You know, and what I've learned in my life is that hope is the beginning of faith. Hope is just, is there a possibility out there for me? I sure hope something happened. See, hope is okay, man. Because like I say, for me, the way I've lived my life, hope was the beginning of faith. It was just the idea. It's just the thought that something could change for me, that something could be a little bit different for me, that maybe, man, just maybe, for some reason, I could be saved. I could be rescued. Things could turn around. It could head in the other direction. Maybe I could quit messing up. Maybe somebody will forgive me. Maybe somebody will just say, all right, I don't know. But I can't count the times I've been in that position. But then once I hope a little bit, and then I remember also my mother, because she was a Sunday school teacher. She taught me the most valuable lesson I've ever learned in my life. Nothing has been greater in my life than my faith. She taught me to pray. Mama used to say, when it get real dark for you, son, prayer changes things. She said, when you seem like you lost and you can't find your way, stop and pray. She said, because prayer changes things. You know, when you get a point in your life when you've done all you can do and you can't do no more and you just don't know what to do next, she said, stop, son, pray. And combine that prayer with that hope that you got. She said, because that hope is the beginning of faith. She said, if you pray just hoping, she said, if God come through for you, that'll give you confidence that he can do it again. And then after a while, you quit hoping. She said, you start believing. She said, and that's when you're on to something. If you can turn that hope into belief, that hope into faith, the ability to believe in something that you can't see. But the key, though, to faith is you're believing in something that you can't see. See, hoping a little bit different for me. Now, I'm pretty sure, like I say oftentimes, I tell a lot of people who can explain this thing a lot better than I can to you. But just from my side of it, being as real as I can be with you. See, hope helps, man. If you ain't strong enough to have faith, have hope. And then if you pray with some hope and God answers your prayer, then that hope gains a little confidence. And after a while, that confidence becomes faith. Now it ain't just hoping, but I'm believing. I'm believing in something that I cannot see. Faith has been the key to my entire existence, even when I didn't have any. It was faith, as I look back on it, that has gotten me here. And not just faith, but my faith. See, you will only get to where you're going in your life based on your faith. See, a lot of people get the word faith confused. Like, what's your faith? And then they start going down this whole list of all these different religions out here. But really, in essence, man, when I talk to people about faith, I'm talking to you about your belief. How much do you believe in the unseen? How much do you believe in the things you can't see? How much do you believe in the impossible? How much do you believe? See, because faith is the belief in things that you cannot see. Faith is the core of all that is happening to me today. It is the faith that I have in my relationship with God that enables me to just oftentimes, if I stay on the right course and believe a certain way and act a certain way, his blessings just pour. They just come. And it comes in a lot of little ways, too, I've started to notice. See, it ain't just, a lot of people think blessings is money. Nah, man, that ain't it. It's coverage. It's every time my plane lands safe. It's every time they predict bad weather and I get up in the sky and it don't be no bad weather. You know, this is favor. These are blessings that get poured out to me. Somebody call me and offer me something. Not money, but an opportunity. You know, somebody say, hey, man, I don't know, but I sent this to you. I thought you might be interested in it. Somebody will send me a scripture or somebody will send me something. That's favor. And it always comes at a time when I need it the most. That's favor. That's pouring out blessings. Now, I'm also the recipient of a lot of other blessings, too. You know, I've been blessed with health. That's amazing blessing, man. I've been blessed with a spirit of not quitting. I've been blessed with the ability to shoulder huge amounts of responsibility. See, blessings come a lot of ways. But once you tie in to God, once you tie in and you start doing the best you can do and you start asking for him to make you a better person, to help shape and mold you into the kind of man or person that he wants you to be, you'd be amazed what God can do with you, man, if you just invite him in and allow him to be a part of your life. I mean, what you got to lose out there? Come on. If you're sitting in the cell this morning, why would you not change? You have a chance to turn your life around with a relationship with God. What you waiting on? Are you going to just keep doing it like that, huh? Really? Come on, man. Why would you do that to yourself? Why would you not allow God to be a part of your life so you can get to where he wants you to be? God got some big plans for you. If he didn't, you wouldn't keep waking up.
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0: 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Well, Junior, you've been real interesting lately.
1: Yeah, I got a question for you today, Unc. I just need to know something, man. You know, you've had a lot of hate over your career, Unc. You've had a lot of things. Do you ever feel it's ever time for you? You ever want to just address some of these people? Because you don't never really respond back to them. You don't really say nothing.
2: Wait, what, Steve? What, Steve? You want to what?
0: Hell yeah. I want to address it. Oh, yeah. Junior, because I can set the record straight. I got a four-hour radio show. I could address every single thing ever said about me, ever said about y'all, ever said about us, anything. I could do it all.
3: But?
1: Yeah.
0: But? Mm-hmm. For what?
3: Right.
0: Hey, man, if you stop and take the time to address every hater, you're going to slow your own progress. Mm-hmm. Stay on the wall. Mm-hmm. And what I've really learned in my life is, for those that love you, no explanation necessary. For those that hate you, no explanation acceptable.
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7: 6:14. Good morning, Savannah J. How we doing?
6: Good morning, my brother.
7: Let's start off shouting out these Virgos. Virgos, stand up, celebrating the birthday today.
6: Okay.
7: The black ballet dancer who is amazing, one of the greatest of all time, Misty

0: Copeland.
1: Yeah,
0: her
1: right.
0: birthday's today. She is, wow, 44.
1: Young.
0: The first black woman mayor of Philly. She is the current mayor, Sherelle Parker.
1: Representing Philadelphia.
0: Yes. Hey, come on, Philly. Stand up.
1: That's where Stevenson James is from.
0: That's right. Stand up, I think, 215.
1: Okay, then. Congratulations.
0: She's 54 today.
1: All right.
0: And speaking of 50, actually, he is 58.
1: 58. Okay, who's that?
0: Big Daddy Kane.
1: Big Daddy Kane. He's from South Carolina.
0: That's right. He got roots in Orangeburg.
1: Mm-hmm. Yes.
0: Big Daddy Kane. Happy heavenly birthday, Roy Ayers. Searching.
1: Roy Ayers.
0: And everybody loves the sunshine.
1: Listen to you. And happy birthday to Lisa of West of the Ashley and also Donna. Happy birthday to you, Donna, holding it down out there in Goose Creek. If you're celebrating your birthday, let us know, too. Just text us here at 843-972-9999.
0: Donna Lee, let's take a first look at traffic for this morning.
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3: Accident Johns Island River Road close to Black Ground Road. 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Volume of traffic building, flow of traffic looks good. 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

0: Wake up, wake up, wake up, wake up on this Thursday morning. Yes, it is the voice of the nephew, Nephew Tommy, right here holding it down for the baddest radio show in the land, the Steve Harvey Morning Show, who will be joining us very soon, people, very, very soon. I know you miss him, I miss him, we miss him, and we miss them lips that have would just downsized from what we have understand. He's got tape all over him, but he's going to be good. I just want to give y'all a quick update that Steve Harvey is all right, and the lips have been reduced, and he's coming on back in. He's talking very well. Everything is going on as planned. All right. We got all the players here. We got Shirley Strawberry, Carla Farrell, Mississippi Monica, and Kia Junior Boy Spades. We are in the radio house. Yes, we are. Good morning. Good morning. Good morning to the crew.
1: Hey, nephew.
2: Good What's morning,
0: happening?
2: Sir.
0: What's happening? Everybody good?
1: Yes.
0: Yes.
2: Happy
0: on
2: Thursday.
0: This great Thursday morning. This is a Tommy Thursday is what it is. Yes, it is.
1: Oh, and what does that mean, Tommy
0: it,
1: Thursday?
0: It just go with the flow, be open, be vulnerable, because it's a Tommy thing. Just let yourself go. Be you. Yeah.
2: Uh-oh.
0: It's Thursday. This is where I really start the weekend. I start the weekend on Thursday. That's how I do it.
1: Okay, and what do you
2: ask any more questions, because naked is going to come up at some point.
0: Yeah, I do whatever I feel is just, I just let my mind decide what I'm going to do.
1: Ooh,
0: I know y'all
1: what?
0: Really want it now. I know y'all really want it.
3: That is very dangerous.
0: Whoa. Well, you will not question my mind. No, you will not. No, you will
1: We don't
0: not.
1: Have to.
3: Anybody question it?
2: We already know.
1: Every day.
0: Stupidity at its best all morning long. I will give you some of that. How about that?
1: Yes.
0: I promise you that. Okay.
1: Yeah, but this is not news.
0: It is what it is. Now, I have thought about this. I thought about all of us getting together. And there's this. Have y'all heard where you can go picking strawberries? You can pick strawberries. Have y'all heard about that?
1: But
0: when we do it, you know.
1: That's a good one.
0: I'm glad you said that. So what if we went apple picking, but come on, we got to do it.
1: Here it comes.
0: Like Adam and Eve did it. We got, you know what I'm saying? We got to do it like they did it.
2: I told you.
0: Come on. Sometimes y'all have to really get in touch with, you know, how, you know, the beginning. Come on now, the beginning.
1: We're not free enough.
0: We got to go back and do some of the things they did. They went and went to the garden, picked and ate apples. What? How did they do it? Say it with me, Carla. How did they do it?
4: I'm not saying anything with you.
0: You know they was
4: HR.
0: Naked. You
4: I'm
0: know
4: going
0: they was
4: to
0: naked.
4: HR.
0: HR know them people was naked in that doggone garden.
4: Know the word. Know the word.
3: I can't say it with you.
4: No.
2: You refuse to, Junior.

0: Everybody get their bucket. We're going to go on and put your little flip-flops on so you don't, you know, get nothing on your feet.
1: Why?
0: All right. What? And we just got all the vines are hanging. We're going to reach for them together. It's
2: where did this start, Tommy? Yeah. All of this nakedness.
0: When did what start?
2: Look at the time. Maybe we'll revisit that where it
0: started. Naked started at the beginning, and that's what y'all keep overlooking.
2: Coming up in 32 minutes after the hour, we will hear from the nephew as he runs that prank back with clothes on right after this.
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7: Yes, Gino.
6: New hit TV show. Have you seen the Varnell Hill Show?
7: No, I haven't. What is it on?
6: It's on Paramount.
7: Okay, I got Paramount. I got to check it out.
6: Starring Tommy Davidson playing Varnell Hill. It's kind of almost like a spinoff of what Martin was. Martin.
7: Okay.
6: Speaking of Martin, Martin's one of the co-stars.
7: Wow. Okay.
6: Along with Kim Whitley and Wendy Raquel Robinson.
7: Oh, that should be nice. I got to check it out.
6: So that's a lot of jokes in that show.
7: And that's on Paramount, right?
6: It's on Paramount.
7: Okay, I remember when Tommy Davidson was here, I had a chance to interview him. Real nice guy.
6: And I'm a big fan of Tommy from In Living Color. What an incredible thing about Living Color.
7: Wow, man.
6: So you had Keenan and Damon Wayans.
7: Mm-hmm.
6: You had Jamie Foxx.
7: Yes.
6: You had Tommy Davidson.
7: Yes.
6: You had Kim Whitley.
7: Yes.
6: You had Jim Carrey.
7: Yes.
6: And then the brothers came on.
7: Yes.
6: Sean came on.
7: Yes.
6: And Marlon came on.
7: Right.
6: Heavy D did the music to the open.
7: Did. I love the dancers. And I think Jennifer Lopez was a dancer.
6: That's where I was going. Jennifer Lopez was a fly girl.
7: Yeah, fly girl.
6: In Living Color.
7: They were visionaries back then. Because
6: Yes.
7: I mean,
6: oh, my God.
7: Yeah.
6: Way ahead of their time.
7: Before their time. Talk about time. Donna Lee, how's the traffic going out there?
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0: Done lost his mind. Calvin done lost his mind. Y'all know how Calvin do. He just, they get
2: his
0: out there.
2: And get to doing, mind. His
0: yeah, entire. You get out there and get to doing way too much. And Calvin done lost. And it take a wife to let you know when somebody done lost their mind, when their husband done lost their mind. Because I'm quite sure Jackson has said a many days, Thomas has lost his doggone mind.
2: Yeah, she said it to me one time. I remember.
21: Yeah, mm-hmm. You've said that.
2: Yeah.
0: Okay. Y'all don't have to. We don't have to reopen what Jackie has said. She says these things daily. I do know it. All right. Let's run it. Calvin has lost his mind.
22: Hello.
0: I'm trying to reach a Bree, please.
22: This is Bree.
0: Hi, Bree. This is Officer from the Dallas Police Department.
22: Yes.
0: Okay. Wanted to give you a call, ma'am. We have your husband, Mr. Calvin. Is there any way you can actually come down to the police station today?
22: Are you sure it's my husband, Calvin?
0: Is he Calvin?
22: Yes, that's my husband.
0: Okay, we have Calvin. He's been picked up for a Class C misdemeanor. And I wanted to see if you're able to pick him up. We're not going to press charges. There is a $250 fine that needs to be paid, but I'm giving you a call. He asked me to call his wife to see if you would actually come and pick him up.
22: So is the $250 fine due as soon as I get there?
0: Yes, we do need the $250 fine.
22: Oh, okay, Lord, because I don't have it. I'm going to have to call his mom and get it. But what is he there for?
0: He was indecent exposure, ma'am. He was in a park. Are you familiar with Lakeside Park?
22: Yeah.
0: Okay, he was out at Lakeside Park, and he was indecent exposure. He had no clothes on. He was with another person. Another female out there, and they had no clothes on.
22: Wait a minute. Hold the hell up. You are making a big mistake. Because Calvin supposed to be at work. That's where the hell Calvin's supposed to be. Not at a car. So you saying that you saw him. Were you the detective that caught him?
0: I'm not the, it's not a detective. There was actually a police officer, ma'am, that actually brought them in. They both were brought in here about 2 hours ago. He's been processed. He has been processed, but we need somebody to actually come pick him up now.
22: Who is the female? What's the female name? Is y'all arrested too? Did she
0: deal
22: with him?
0: She has been arrested. She's actually on the other side of the jail. She's on the women's side.
22: Okay, can you give me her name?
0: I do not have her name in front of me. I will be able to have that a little later. But right now, I think more importantly, he's actually sitting in a holding tank with no clothes on.
22: Wait a minute. I mean, Calvin done lost his goddamn mind. I'm not coming to pick him up for no that. Let me tell you what you need to be telling Calvin. You need to tell Calvin that he need to come up with $250 to get his out there. Just got himself in, and then he need to come up with some more money to pay for this divorce, because I'm handing him these papers. And you tell him, y'all do it for him. I'm going to call his mama, and she can come get his. I know well Calvin have his fat no walk this clothes down. Now, where he get this old freak from? If I was all that got to see that, you know that's what they taking now. You know what? Yeah, I'm going to call his mama, and I'm going to tell. She ain't going to believe me, because I wanted to bring her down. She always on his side, you see. She always on his side. So I want to take her on up there and see her son with his head up there naked. And then she let him explain that. Yeah, but he got to tell him, you tell him. You make sure you tell him that I said that he get himself out of the situation. I'm not coming to get his, and he ain't bringing his back here. Let him bring his back up here if he wants to.
0: Okay, Miss Bree?
22: Yes.
0: All right. I just got some paperwork in here about who the actual female he was arrested with. She was also out there at Lakeside Park. And let's see here. It seems like we got a Miss Francis.
22: Francis.
0: Francis.
22: You sure you found a Francis out there naked?
0: Yes, ma'am. I'm sorry. Do you know a Francis?
22: Yes, I know Francis. That's my sister.
0: Okay. Well, can I say something else about your sister? Can I tell you this?
22: Go ahead.
0: Francis has got me to prank phone call you, baby. This is Nephew Tommy from the Steve Harvey Morning Show. Bree, you just got pranked by your sister Francis.
22: Oh, Lord Jesus. If I tell you what I just done on this phone, I can't tell you nobody. Bob Francis, I was getting ready to come up there and knock all four eyes out. And I know well Calvin wasn't up there naked. I mean, he's not doing it like that. I mean, they don't even really get along. I mean, I'm like, is that what that's all about? Really? Excuse me. I ain't got time for all this. I'm going to get Francis. Thank you, though.
0: Hey, can I ask you something, Bree, baby? What's the baddest radio show in the land?
22: Oh, the Steve Harvey Morning Show. How about this for a surprise, Francis? If you listen, I'm going to whoop your ass, okay?
0: Uh-huh. There we go. Keeping it stupid this morning.
2: Okay.
0: Keeping it stupid.
2: As promised.
0: As I also have promised, I promised Roanoke, Virginia, that I was coming that way, and I am definitely coming to the Berglund Performing Arts Center. Come watch the nephew now. Don't sleep on him. Come watch your nephew. Stand flat-footed. Give you about an hour and 15. Straight comedy, straight ignorance, straight jokes, and a testimony wrapped all the way in that at the same time.
2: That.
0: Everybody can't do that. Tell us some ignorant jokes and put a testimony in there. It's really genius. You know what I'm saying? It's really genius.
2: Okay.
0: To put that together like that and then bring the Lord into it as well. How is it possible? How is it truly possible? But he's doing
3: it. Just letting you have your moment.
0: Mm-hmm. Mm-hmm. He's doing it.
2: I've seen you do it.
0: September
2: 26th,
0: he's doing it. I know. Have you seen it?
3: Mm-hmm. Yeah. Yes,
2: I've seen your show. Yeah, it's excellent. Yeah.
0: Won't he do it?
3: Do you enjoy still being on stage, nephew? You love it?
0: I do. It's the energy part. If I can't have the energy, then I don't want to do it. So I got to be able to bounce around stage. I got to have that.
3: Had
0: it.
3: So it's for you too as well.
0: Yes.
3: Huh?
0: Yes. But 59 I had you saying, okay, you know, you can stand there and just tell the joke. You could just really just stand there.
2: All right, nephew. Thank you. Coming up next, it is Ask the Ready to Love Officer. That is the Riddle-O and Junior right after this.
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2: 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Coming up at the top of the hour in entertainment and trending headline news, 4 years later, Chris Rock reflects on Will Smith's Oscar slap. We all remember that.
3: It's been that long.
2: Yeah. Yeah. And who knew it was 4 years? Yeah. 4 years ago. Oh, plus, we'll tell you how Sherry Shepherd is making Broadway history. And in weird kind of medical news, a social influencer has died after a genital implant procedure. We'll tell you about all of these stories at the top of the hour. Yeah. Yeah, but right now, yeah. It is time to ask the Riddle-O, the Ready to Love Officer, and Junior. Here we go, guys. This is from Shantae in Memphis. Shantae writes, I got my locks changed before I went out of town because my daughter steals my clothes and groceries when I'm gone. She called a locksmith to come over and let her in. I want to do something drastic to scare her. I can't call the cops. So what can I do to make her stop coming over here unannounced?
3: No, you can't call the cops. No, you can't. Why can't we? We're trying to teach a lesson, right? You done broke in my house. You done went to the extreme and got a locksmith and broke in my house.
2: Yeah, but this is your daughter. She doesn't want to do that.
3: And she's going too far, Shirley. So where do we draw the line?
2: I
3: may come down there and get you. But you know what? You need to go through something. You can't keep breaking it. Come to my house and breaking that when you ain't got the key. I changed this key. I changed the lock because I don't want you in here. And you went beyond that? No.
2: Yeah. A locksmith can just change the locks. That's crazy.
3: I don't know how
2: too.
3: That works. But she's probably lived there in the past, so she probably got all the credentials. But at the end of the day, your daughter out of line.
2: She really is. This is too much.
3: She's out of line.
4: Yeah.
3: Let them take her butt to jail. It's a lot of parents and let them go on down there for a minute.
4: Yeah.
2: You're right about that.
3: That nice little day and a half will show you something. Go on down there.
2: But she doesn't want to do that because it's her daughter. She just doesn't want to do that.
3: Then we're going to keep getting what we're getting then. Your clothes going to keep coming up missing.
2: Exactly. Maybe she should tell her she's gone out of town and then don't go.
4: No.
2: And catch her daughter in the act.
3: Shirley, whoop her behind.
4: I was just about to say that, Tommy. That was my answer, right? It solved a lot of that.
3: Thank you.
2: All right, guys. Moving on to Darnell in Potomac. Darnell in Potomac.
3: No what?
2: That's what they say.
4: No what? Give her some money. Maybe give her some money.
3: Now you want to give her some?
4: You can't call the cops. You can't
2: involve
4: the cops.
2: Well, she does. She's not going to do that.
4: If we beat her for days. The cops will show up. If we beat her. When they show up, though, it's different. So you can't call the cops.
2: No. They don't
4: want to. Somebody call for us.
3: Y'all going to have to practice tough love. Y'all going to have to at some point.
2: This is coming from a dad. Yeah, I just think when the cops come, it's going to escalate it. But, you know, that's what you said. Yeah. All right, moving on to Darnell in Potomac. Darnell says, since I popped the question, my fiance feels like she should get a monthly allowance from me. I've never had a problem giving her money or spoiling her. So I'm shocked by this request and a little upset by it. Do I have to pay her every month?
3: No, you do not.
2: And where is Darnell?
3: You might want to start backpedaling right now. This is because if this is a sign of what's about to happen, that's not good. If she's if she's like making these like
2: demands.
3: She thinks this is proper protocol. This is what's supposed to happen. You're supposed to get money every month. No, you're getting married. This is a joint thing. Y'all doing something together. So now she feels like. I need to get $1,000, $500 a month?
2: He didn't put a price tag on it, but I'm not mad at that.
3: Carla said yes.
4: It's payday. Guess what day it is?
3: No, marriage is not payday.
2: Who can be mad at that?
3: Let's stop.
2: Yeah. But he says he always gives her money. He always spoils her. That's but right. Now, since, you know, they're
3: now she feels
2: engaged.
3: Obligated.
2: Yeah. She's saying, okay, now that we're engaged, you got to give me this every month. No, closed mouth doesn't get fed. I don't know.
3: Give me my ring back. We need to think about this. Yeah. Give me my ring back.
4: All he can say is no.
2: As a man, yeah. As a man, why is he upset about it when he already
3: spoiled her? Because that's a big
2: turnoff.
3: Because it seems like it's all about finance. Seems like it's all about money.
2: Mm-hmm. Okay. All right.
3: This doesn't seem like it's about a relationship. This, like, I don't see love in this nowhere. Mm-hmm. This is like, oh, whoa, what was time for me to start getting the money now? What is that?
2: So let me ask you this. If she hadn't asked you, would you do it anyway? Or, you know, is it because she asked you?
3: I don't think it would have a schedule to it, Shirley. I don't think it would be every month here. This is for you. Uh-huh. Yeah. But when you start putting it like every she's month. Doing it, that's a requirement. That's not good. Mm-hmm. Now you have me thinking this was not about love. This was not about us. This is about, we're here now. This is when I need to start getting paid. Paid.
1: Mm-hmm. And I just think about this. I just think about this, T. I didn't hear nowhere in here, does anything come with the money?
4: What do you mean? That's a given.
3: We used to think it was engaged. A given, Carla. We used to think it was a given. Givens have slowed down.
1: I'm talking about dried up.
2: All right. So you guys are mad about this. You feel like Darnell does. He's upset about it. You guys are upset about it, too.
3: He's got a right to be. And he needs to rethink what he's about to do, too. Think it out.
1: It is forever. Right.
3: Yeah.
2: Yeah. Mm-hmm.
3: Yeah. Ever can hurt if you ain't thought it out.
1: But Ever, it sure can.
3: Ever can really hurt if you haven't thought
1: if
3: it
1: you
3: out.
1: You have not thought it out. Yeah.
2: All right, moving on to Vanessa in Greenville. Vanessa writes, my boyfriend used to spend every night with me. Now we shower together and get in the bed, but he gets up like about 2 a.m. and goes home. He said his bed sleeps better. Did he just figure that out after 2 years? Why the sudden change? What's happening at two in the morning? Yeah.
3: When is we talking about getting married? See, everybody ain't got their priorities together. When are we talking about getting married?
2: There's no mention
3: of that.
2: He just
3: get up and go home. Mm-hmm. It's either this or you're hard to sleep with and he don't want to tell you.
4: Or
1: hard to tell you.
2: What is he getting up at 2 a.m.? 2 years he's put up with it, though. 2 years he's put up with her so-called hard to sleep with.
1: Yeah. But when a knee in your back for 2 years, you'll quit.
2: It takes you that long to realize
1: every
2: that
1: night
2: 2 years?
1: You got your knee in my back.
3: Or let's go ahead, you don't think it's something else going on here, guys? Or somebody else is over there at 2:30 at the house. Okay.
2: Yeah.
3: That's
2: yeah.
3: what Carla wanna say. Uh-huh. Yes, it could be somebody else over there at 2:30. It's possible.
4: Let's get to it.
2: Yeah.
3: I just don't understand all these people up this late at night doing all these things. It is too late. It's too late for that.
2: He gets up like at 2 a.m. in the morning. Yeah. So, yeah, that's what she wants to know. Did he just figure this out after 2 years? And why is he suddenly changing? That's what he wants to know. Mm-hmm.
3: Jamarcus ain't just figuring nothing out. Jamarcus knows what he's been doing.
2: That's why. He's young. Yeah, all right, guys, coming up at the top of the hour, we'll have some entertainment news for you right after this.
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11: Good Thursday to you. It's Geno Jones and Savannah J. The time is
13: 6:54. So this time yesterday, Savannah, you asked me my favorite R&B group from the 90s.
11: Okay, what's your favorite group from the 80s?
13: Okay, but let's go back to the 90s.
11: Okay, you have another.
13: No, this is why. Because we both said Jodeci.
11: I did say Jodeci.
13: But I left out Boyz II Men.
11: Okay,
13: I can't leave out Boyz II Men.
11: Had a chance.
13: But that was the early 90s.
11: Had a chance to meet them also.
13: Yeah.
11: Brought them on the stage at one of these events that we had at the other stage.
13: Okay, now favorite group of the 80s.
11: Mm.
13: Ooh.
11: Does it have to be a group or can it be a person?
13: Okay, well, I tell you what, I'll give you both. Because I'm going by what you did yesterday.
11: Okay, give me both.
13: Because we did the group, but I'm torn. I'm like, God. Okay, so the first group that came to mind was Guy.
11: Oh, yeah, Guy. Okay.
13: But then I said, wait a minute, hold on.
11: Teddy Riley.
13: Oh, no. Wait.
11: Yeah.
13: No, because they came out in the early 80s.
11: Okay, bump Teddy
13: Riley. The Time.
11: Okay.
13: The Time.
11: Or Mars Day?
13: Yes, The Time. They came out in the early 80s.
11: You remember we brought Mars Day on stage?
13: Yes.
11: Here.
13: Okay, what about your favorite group from the 80s?
11: Oh, let me think. I'm going to say Silk.

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1: Do you pass on the job or do you take the job? Really?
2: That means he was traumatized by it all. And clearly he's moved on. I think he would take it. It's been take the check and move on. You know, he's a comedian.
3: Depends on how much money we talk about.
2: Yeah, and he's a comedian.
1: So we got to add extra now for the slap?
4: Yes.
3: That'd be good.
2: and it's funny because he has moved on, but sometimes it's hard for us to move on because people still talk about it.
1: People got to let it go.
2: It's in perpetuity, on the internet and everything. So, yeah.
1: I've moved on. I like Chris. I'm ready for his next special. I love Chris and everything he do.
3: Mm-hmm. Me too. Yeah, I love Chris.
2: Absolutely.
3: But he said he wanted to do Madagascar. Jada was in Madagascar. Wasn't she the voice? She was a voice in that movie.
1: Uh-huh. Yeah, they were both in. I don't know how to.
3: How does we still we back to that?
1: They're probably gonna just
2: she
1: do Madagascar.
2: She didn't slap him. Her husband did.
3: Well, it was because I'm just saying. I don't know if Madagascar 3 is going to happen.
2: Maybe that was your joke.
1: Now, what was well, Chris was the zebra, right?
3: Uh huh.
1: What was
3: and
1: she?
3: And I think the hippo. Was she the hippo?
2: I don't remember.
3: Don't you remember?
2: I don't remember.
3: Would you say?
1: Okay,
3: Junior?
1: So if the hippo slapped the zebra, I'm just asking. If the hippo, you see what I'm saying? You see where I'm going?
3: Back to your original question.
1: Do we get paid extra for this? Ain't nobody slapping me no more now. I'm through being here.
2: I love the fact that he's the bigger person in all of this.
3: Me
2: he's
3: too.
2: Being real big and grown and adult about it. I love that. Look, there are way more serious things to worry about in this world. You know.
1: Yeah, down there at the White House. We got a whole lot of issues going on we can worry about.
2: Yeah.
1: We got a green algae reflection pool. We got a lot of stuff going on down there. We got a whole ballroom ain't been finished. We don't know what's going to happen. When that's going to be through, we have no earthly idea.
2: Yeah.
1: We got a lot to be thinking about.
2: Yeah. But if Madagascar 3 came out, we would all be in the theaters. So just so you know that, Chris, we're still
1: eyes
2: your fans.
1: Locked
2: we still
1: on
2: love
1: the
2: you.
1: Zebra and the hippo. Let's go.
2: We still love you.
3: Gloria. That was her name. Gloria the hippo.
2: Gloria the hippo. All right. Moving on to other news. This story right here. It was so unreal. I didn't believe it at first. This Nigerian influencer named Ego Tiny Uberibo, well, he died in the spring of this year after receiving penis filler injections. Okay. His cause of death was the hyaluronic acid injection and pulmonary embolism. That is, of course, a blood clot that blocks and stops blood flow to an artery in the lung. Yeah. Yeah, hyaluronic acid injection. I don't know. Yeah, this is really sad. Though.
1: Did you say his name was Tiny though? Did you say?
2: Yeah, they called him Tiny. Nickname. Yeah.
1: So his nickname was Tiny.
2: Yeah.
1: So is he a little bitty person or
2: no?
1: The
2: he
1: opposite?
2: Seems pretty big.
3: I saw pictures on social media.
1: I'm just trying to figure out at what point did you decide I got to go down there and get this? I got to. Life is just not working right without it. I got to go down there and get this.
2: And honestly, I have heard of implants and things like that that men can do to make
3: not
2: themselves
3: everyday shirt.
4: No, we don't.
2: I mean, you get a permanent implant to make themselves bigger. I'm just saying there is such a thing, but I just haven't heard of this. I don't thought he would die.
1: I'm sure he didn't think that when he got it.
2: Yeah.
3: Well, all those comes with a risk. Plastic surgeries.
4: It's hard.
3: Enhancements.
1: But I got to vet all this, Carla. Now I got to go to the doctor and say, show me some you done already. Let me take a look at them.
3: You still could die. They could have a whole notebook. Yeah. You could still die from it.
2: Yeah. Yeah. There is a risk involved. There is
3: injections,
2: a risk.
3: Injections. Infections. Yeah. Anything can happen.
1: This
2: is really a sad story, though.
3: It is.
2: It's really a sad story. Yeah.
1: I'm not dying without mine, though. I'm telling y'all right now, I'm not dying without mine.
2: And now we are here. And now we are here.
1: We've been together for 59 years. I'm not leaving here without mine. I'm telling you now.
4: That's the truth.
1: I ain't saying I need it later. I don't know what happened in the afterlife. What I am going to tell you, whatever going on, I'm going to have mine. I'm going to have mine.
2: All right. Oh, God. Okay. Coming up in 20 minutes after.
1: Tommy over there peeing on the clouds again. I'm going to have mine. I'm telling you right now.
2: 20 minutes after, we'll talk about Lunell. She says she's locked in with I'll Be Sure. We'll talk about it right after this.
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7: 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I like that alliteration. That's all those words started with S.
8: I love when you break it down.
7: Savannah, let's shout out. Let's do our local shout outs here, Low Country.
8: Please do.
7: So why don't you start off? I know we got some people I got a chance to meet. You know them better than me. I got a chance to meet them on the phone. Beautiful spirit.
8: My good friends over there, Crowfield, the HOA office over there. Karen and Daphne.
7: Shout out to Karen and Daphne.
8: Yes.
7: So we got a chance to talk to Karen yesterday. Just, man, and she worked with the CIAA tournament.
8: Yes, she did, yes. So that was big. Daphne has her own business as well. So
7: Daphne, I didn't get a chance to meet you over the phone, but good morning.
8: Yeah.
7: She may have the day off. So we told Karen, said, Karen, tell Daphne, even though she got the day off, set that alarm so she can hear her shout out. Speaking of shout outs, I got some shout outs I got to give out, Savannah. Big shout out to Sonia and her husband Preston at Taste of the Island in West Ashley.
8: Jamaican food.
7: Oh man, listen. Wow. You know I'm picky, but I have to co-sign.
8: Hold up. What did you have? I you have to tell me.
7: Chicken wings and fries. I love it. Savannah said, hold on.
8: Wait a minute. Have your taste buds turned around? Wow. Okay. I thought you tried something different, my brother. It's okay. Daphne. Let me get back to Daphne for a minute. She has a company called Smith Butter for Me.
7: So is it like shea butter for your body or is it?
8: It's like a natural, natural products.
7: Okay.
8: Yeah. It's called Smith Butter. You can find it on Facebook.
7: Check it out, Smith Butter.
8: Yeah, Daphne.
7: And once again, Sonia and Preston, they're beautiful people, yet the food is great. So, and they listen to us. They listen to us all the time, too.
8: I'm going to come over there and get something. But not no chicken wings.
7: You can get some of the jerk.
8: Oh, yeah. Listen, wait a minute. You had jerk chicken wings?
7: Well, actually, I didn't have the jerk. But Allie had it.
8: Allie had it. Okay. Allie is a foodie like me. Okay. I love it.
7: Donna Lee, how's that ride?
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10: 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Working a new wreck, Windermere Boulevard at Folly Road Boulevard, West Ashley, and on Johns Island River Road, close to Black Ground Road. 972-1152.
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0: Adele talked about her friendship and now romantic relationship with Al Bishour. So for a lot of you that thought it wasn't real, she's letting you know it's real. Lunel said, quote, "I think it's pretty obvious that if I'm dating Al Bishour, I'm exclusive." Lunel went on to say, "I just think that it's a great thing when a friendship can blossom into a relationship." So there you go. They are in a relationship. It started off as a friendship, but now they're in a full-blown relationship and they're exclusive. She says she's exclusive. So here's the question.
1: Did Al say he was exclusive too?
0: He wasn't on the show, okay? He was not. This is from Lunel.
1: We keep hearing from Lunel. We ain't hearing nothing from Al. Al ain't said nothing.
2: Well, he's not denying it. When is Al gonna talk?
1: I don't think she's lying, but when is Al gonna say something? Do Al get to talk?
0: He gets to talk. We can invite him on this show. He could talk.
1: I got Al in my phone. We can call Al right now.
2: What's the problem?
1: I just want to hear both sides. I just want to hear how much Al is in love. That's all. Just let me.
0: Well, obviously.
1: Go ahead, Shirley. With
0: all right, here's the question, guys. If you've had a platonic relationship that crossed the lines, have you ever had that? A friendship that crossed the lines into something else? Romantic,
1: all
0: sexual?
1: Of them, have you had over that? There. Yeah.
3: I haven't. No.
0: See, we talk about this a lot. You can't be friends with the opposite
2: men and
0: sex.
2: Women. Right. Uh-huh. We say that a lot.
1: Tell him what platonic is so he'll understand. He lying. He didn't have it. He just
3: Tommy,
1: don't know.
3: Once they put me in the friend zone, I've never escaped. Once you friend me, that's it. I'm just over here. I wanted it. Just couldn't get it.
2: The desire was there, Junior.
3: I had the desire. I've said it. I've done things. Brought flowers. Put the flowers down. She didn't even think about it. Nah.
0: So is that why you befriended her in the first place? Because this is what we talk about on this show. Yes. You don't really want to be her friend, quote unquote. You want to be more.
3: But when I saw her holding her boyfriend hand, Shirley, I knew I was in the friend zone. It wasn't me.
0: Yeah, that is a her and indication, Junior.
3: Yeah, her and Darnell over there holding hands and kissing. Like, I ain't standing here. Like, I didn't want that.
2: He did it in front of you?
3: In front of me. That's what I do. I was just in the friend zone. I've never escaped. No.
0: Oh, okay. And Mr. Naked Man, you have been friends with someone who it turned into a romantic or sexual relationship. It went beyond a platonic relationship.
1: So many years ago. And that didn't last long. But
2: But was that your goal? Was that your goal?
0: Yeah.
1: It was never your goal.
0: Your end game.
1: It was never your intention. No. Never your intention.
2: So you just accepted
0: the title. So you're saying something different. Saying something different than what Junior's just saying.
1: Just
0: you wanted to
1: and then
0: be
1: you're
0: friends.
1: Like, oh, okay, what's happening here? Yeah.
0: Oh.
1: But I was in college, though. It all
0: Junior
1: started
0: said
1: out
0: he
1: like
0: went
1: that
0: in
1: college. Hey, what's we friends? We all
0: all right, guys.
1: All
0: thank
1: to the,
0: you
1: to the Black Leadership Program. Yeah, we belong to the choir. Yeah,
0: coming up at 34 minutes after, we'll have more of this ignorant show.
1: Can't
0: right
1: wait
0: after
1: to see
0: this.
1: You rehearsal.
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6: 724, everybody.
5: Yes.
6: You know what? 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Mm. Speaking of Allie, she's like, am I ever going to be able to afford to pay rent on my own? Because, you know, when you get a certain age, you're early, mid-20s.
5: 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There's nothing wrong with that. 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
6: now,
5: well,
6: Now, speaking
5: right?
6: of affordable housing, because housing is pretty high for everybody. So we got an event. As a matter of fact, Savannah, you're going to be hosting an event this Saturday.
5: Yes,
6: you want to talk about that?
5: Yes, for the Charleston Housing Authority. It's going to be downtown at Kiowa Homes, which is right off of Rutledge Avenue on Sunnyside Drive. You just get off the interstate heading down to downtown Charleston. You're going to get off on Rutledge Avenue. It's going to be on your right-hand side. You cannot miss it as soon as you get off the interstate. So affordable housing, the Charleston Housing Authority is bringing it to us. And there's a lot of good offers that's going to be happening. So, you know, if you're looking for a home, please stop by.
6: I'm sure they got some really nice models to look at.
5: Yeah, you can take a tour and, you know, check everything out. So
6: so that's Saturday. What time again?
5: From 12 to 2.
6: All right. Let's take a look at traffic. Donna Lee, how's that ride?
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10: To Weather Center. Still experiencing those warm summer-like temperatures. High today, close to 90. More than a 50% chance of afternoon showers.
11: Get ready.
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0: Well, 25 years after the September 11, 2001 terrorist attacks on the U.S., nearly 100 million Americans are too young to even remember that day. Today, a new generation will learn about the bravery, the compassion, unity, and service that followed one of the darkest moments in American history. President Trump will commemorate the anniversary at the Pentagon, but will not attend the Ground Zero ceremony in New York. According to USA Today, organizers are keeping the event nonpartisan and focused on remembering the victims. Former Presidents Barack Obama, George W. Bush, Bill Clinton, and Joe Biden, along with Hillary Clinton and New York Mayor Zoran Mandami, are expected to attend. Here's a question, guys. Does the recent state of the country, considering that, are you guys more afraid of international or are you afraid of domestic terrorism? Did you understand that question?
1: Yeah, I did. I think I'm afraid of both because I think it can happen both ways. I don't think anything is off limits when it comes to terrorists. I think it can happen from us or from abroad. It can go down. So,
0: right. And after 9/11, I've never felt secure like we once were. You know, before that happened. I just never felt. Now anything can happen. You know, because of that. But before, you know, I didn't feel that way. Now
2: I did feel after 9/11. Yeah. I did feel that I thought this or hoped this unity movement that, you know, because we said never forget, we saluted the heroes, the first responders, remembering the victims. There was kind of a unity in the country.
0: Right after that.
2: And I had hoped that that would continue.
1: And stay and get even stronger. You know, that's what you would think.
2: But it did not happen. And now you look at today, how much divide that is going on.
0: And it's getting worse.
2: Yeah. And it starts at the top. You know,
0: yeah, it definitely.
3: Oh, we know.
2: Mm-hmm. Yeah. And so it's really sad that we're here.
0: But initially, it really didn't cross my mind that we could possibly get attacked or anything like that. But after 9/11, I don't feel safe here like we once did. I just don't. Yeah, because it could be domestic and it could be international. We don't know.
1: Yeah, I used to
0: brag it won't ever happen again.
1: That we never had war on American soil. But when this hit, I was like, anything is possible.
0: It could be. Yeah,
1: it could take place over because normally every war that you think about has taken place abroad. It's never been over here.
0: Nope.
1: So when you think about that, it could actually take place here. It could go down. I'm talking about airstrikes, tanks, everything rolling down your street. It could go down.
0: Mm-hmm.
1: And we're definitely not prepared for that. So my heart also goes out to those countries that have to go through that because that's a lot, man.
0: Yeah, the countries that are war zones. Yeah. I'm glad, though, that this year, 25 years later, I mean, wow, it doesn't even seem like it's been that long. But I am glad that they're concentrating on the victims because there are a lot of victims. Over 3,000 people were killed. And, you know, and our young people don't really know the magnitude of what it was like to be attacked over here on American soil, like you say, Tommy. But, you know, it's good that they were educating them and remembering the victims because that was a lot. And it was jarring to our souls. When that happened.
2: We all remember where we were that day. We'll never forget.
0: Yeah.
2: What happened.
1: I think the thing that was really hard for me to look at or digest was people making a decision, feeling like that their last decision was that they had to jump and to just jump out of 80 some stories or however tall it was to jump out of a building that was their best resort. That one right there, man, I could never wrap my mind around it. That this was it. Yeah. This is what I need to do. I got to jump out this window.
0: And when they were showing it, they kept showing it over and over. It was very, very traumatizing. But anyway, wow. We'll have more of the Steve Harvey Morning Show coming up right after this.
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0: Coming up at the top of the hour, right about 4 minutes after, it is my strawberry letter for today. And the subject is, I pray this is over soon. Wait till you hear this letter. That's all I got to say.
1: Okay. Sound like the Lord in it. We praying for it.
0: That's coming up in just a few. But right now, the nephew is here with today's prank phone call. Nephew, we need to pray for you. We know that. But what you got for us today?
1: Hey, let me ask y'all this. Let's do something different. Let's do something different. First of all, I need y'all's approval if we can do something different.
0: This is
1: prank time. We already know this is prank time.
0: Yeah.
1: Would y'all be in agreement? You know, Steve ain't here. I get to do what I want to do. Would y'all be in agreement if I prank somebody live? If we just call somebody live right now, would y'all be in agreement with that?
0: Right now?
2: No.
1: Yeah.
0: I don't think so.
1: Just random. Y'all gotta come on. You know we don't get to do what we want to do. I'm talking about, come on now. Let's just step out there and just make a phone call.
0: But they're going to be
3: cussing.
0: What
3: you going to say?
1: I don't know. We're going to wake somebody up. We're going to talk to them.
0: It will be fun, but I'm scared. Yeah, we might not have a job tomorrow. This could go really good or really bad.
1: Exactly.
3: Okay, narrow it down. Yeah. What? Give us a subject.
1: Okay, how about we call... Let's call a man and ask him, what size bra do his wife wear? Because us down here at the office trying to buy her something for her birthday or for being a good employee.
0: You want to buy his wife a bra?
1: Yeah.
3: So of all the subjects in the world to prank somebody on,
0: you know he's stupid.
3: You went with... If we just do one right now, let's call a man and ask him.
1: But you got to make sure he really sleep. He don't work till late.
0: Oh, God.
1: And we waking him up.
0: This has HR written all over it. Okay.
3: Come up with something else, nephew.
0: Yeah. Let's go.
1: Outside of the bra, something different?
0: Yes! Let's go.
1: Okay. I think about it. I'll be back tomorrow. All right. Here it is. This right here is the conference call.
4: Hello, this is Hannah.
5: Hi there, this is Frank checking in. Hey, David here on the line.
4: Hey guys, how's it going?
5: I'm fine.
4: What's up? I think we're waiting for one other person. Guess I'll dial in a second.
6: Hello, this is Sherman. Sherman Davis, General Manager's Assistant. How you guys doing? Everybody here?
5: Hey, Sherman. Yeah.
4: Hi.
5: Doing fine. Hello, Sherman.
6: All right, guys. Let me make sure we got everybody here. Is Hannah here?
4: Yep, Hannah's here. How's it going?
6: All right. Frank?
5: Yep, I'm on the line. Thank you.
6: All right. Good. And David?
5: Yep. Hey, Sherman. I'm here.
6: All right, my man. Good deal. All right. Got some news for you guys. I need you guys to just bear with me for a second. I'm getting all the paperwork in. My assistant Cynthia is here. So you guys just give me a second. I'm going to put you guys on hold for a second, and I'll be back probably less than 30 seconds, okay?
5: All right, no problem. Will do. Thank you.
6: Cynthia, can you bring me all of the stuff on these three guys? I mean, today is supposed to be, they're on hold right now, but today's the day that we're giving them their severance packages and letting them go. And they'll be out of here probably by tomorrow morning. They're clearing their things out. They don't know it yet, but we're going to at least give them their severance packages today. Okay? You know, they put it on my shoulders to break the bad news. Somebody's got to do it, so it's my job today. All right. So bring it to me and get it in here as soon as possible so I can hurry and get past this conference call. All right.
4: Hello? Did you guys?
6: All right, guys.
5: Excuse me? Sherman?
4: Hello?
6: Yeah, I'm here, guys.
5: Yeah, you never put us on hold?
4: So are you about to fire us right now?
5: What are you talking about?
6: Wait a minute. Okay, hang on, guys. What's going on? What are you guys talking about?
5: We're asking you what's going on. We just heard you didn't put us on hold. We just heard all that. Yes. Severance packages, what I heard. I heard you're letting us go.
6: Oh, God.
4: Sherman? Maybe you're talking about some other people. But we just heard you say,
6: hey guys, hang on. Everybody just calm down. Just give me Give me a second here. Hang on. Let me. I'll be right back. Hang on.
2: Hello.
4: What is going on? Did we hear that? Okay.
2: You all heard the same thing.
4: I don't know what he's talking about.
6: Cynthia, how do I? Is this the whole button here? This is it. All right, there we go. They f***ing heard everything. No, they sit asking me right now. I'm doing what he's telling me to do. These three are supposed to be let go by the end of the day. I mean, I got to do it, but it looks like the severance is, nobody can live off of this for even 3 freaking months. I already know that. This is really f***ed up.
2: Oh,
6: God. All right, so look. Bring me everybody's stuff. Let me at least, after lunch, they all come in here and pick up their things. That's all I can think of. Okay? Is this the right button here? Okay. Hello?
4: It's not the right button. We can hear you, Sherman.
2: I cannot believe what I'm hearing. Three months. You have to be kidding me. I've been with this for 5 years, all right? I've not let you down for a quarter, the company down for a quarter. This is ridiculous. I cannot believe this.
4: And I'm on travel right now, so how am I going to come and get my things by the end of the day?
2: This is ridiculous. This is how you're going to let us know? Dude, this is unprofessional.
4: This is trash. I cannot believe it.
2: If you all need a lawyer, I have someone. I have contacts. We can talk. But honestly, Sherman, this is
4: unacceptable.
6: Let's not do the whole lawyer thing, guys, okay? Let's not do that. All right. Now, people get let go from companies. People get let go all the time. And you guys know this.
4: You just let go on a conference call with other people. What are you? This is ridiculous.
2: Okay. You're giving up personal business. Yes. Yes. That's true. You're giving personal business to another.
4: Exactly.
2: It's not on hold. Yeah. You cannot be doing this.
4: Yeah. Email me that lawyer's number for sure.
2: Yes. Yeah, I will. I got you on it too, David. Thank you.
6: I didn't try to for you guys to learn it this way. All right. Okay, let's just say I'm not good at the conference button. And I don't know how to put anybody.
2: Yeah, you're not good at the conference call.
4: You're not good at it.
2: This is not a good message. This is not appropriate professional messaging. In fact, this is. I'm mortified. I cannot believe this. I put 5 years of my life in this company.
7: This is beside the point. We're three of your best employees.
2: No, it is. Hannah's absolutely right. It is illegal. This is illegal. Yep. I will. I'm writing this down.
6: Wait. Come on. Hey.
2: I'm recording the call now. I'm recording.
6: What do you mean you're recording it? What are you recording it for?
4: Yes.
2: I'm letting you know. I'm recording this call.
7: Can you send me that recording, David?
6: I will do it. Listen, I don't consent on being recorded. I want that known now.
7: You're not on hold, Sherman.
4: Exactly.
6: Okay. Can I ask you guys something? Are you familiar with your coworker named Barry Dillard?
4: Yes.
2: You don't have to answer that.
7: Oh, Barry fired too? How are you going to tell him?
6: Let me tell you what's going on. Barry told me to call you. This is Nephew Tommy from the Steve Harvey Morning Show. All three of y'all just got pranked by your coworker, Barry Dillon.
4: Are you kidding me?
2: Oh, my God. I'm about to have a heart attack.
4: Can you kill a coworker? Well, this is recorded now, isn't this? Oh my god.
6: Hey y'all, nobody has lost their job. Hannah, Frank, David, nobody has lost their job. But your coworker, Barry Dillard, got me to prank phone call you. All right? So everybody's got their job. We good.
4: Oh my goodness. We're gonna have to get Barry back.
2: Okay. I'm good now.
6: Y'all got to tell me this. What is the baddest radio show in the land? Let me hear it.
4: Clearly, it's Steve Harvey Morning Show.
7: Steve Harvey Show.
2: And you, Nephew Tommy.
7: Oh, man. We're on the Steve Harvey Show.
6: That's it. I'm done, Shirley. I'm through.
0: All right,
6: Thank you, Nephew.
0: Whew, yes.
3: That's
0: okay.
3: Coming up next, too.
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9: 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All right, coming up after 8 o'clock, Virgo, stand up.
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9: 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Which big daddy? 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And Savannah's going to tell you after 8 o'clock, Cut Close coming to the Chuck.
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9: 90s. Yes, the song Get Up On It with Keith Sweat.
10: Yes, amazing group. Star Queen, Tommy Brown. And you know Courtney DePore is going to bring it.
9: You're going to be hosting.
10: I'm going to be right
9: along with Courtney, right?
10: Right. DJ Coop. You know, I taught Coop in Sunday school, honey.
9: No kidding.
10: Yes. And DJ Dynamite, you know, he's amazing also.
9: And we're still trying to figure out who's going to sing Keith Sweat's part.
10: You said you're going to come and do that.
9: Oh, yeah.
10: Okay.
9: I'm good.
10: All right. I'm going to be looking forward to that.
9: We'll just have the promoters call my agent. We'll work that thing out.
10: You know, I don't play around with that, honey. I will have my people call your people. Yeah.
9: Let's take a look at traffic, Donna.
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12: Still working earlier wrecks, River Road near Black Brown Road on Johns Island, Jamison at Ladson. And in Mount Pleasant, we've got a new wreck at Hospital Drive and Von Kolmitz. On I-26, 46-minute drive, Somerville to downtown, 972-1152.
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0: 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We could be reading your letter live on the air, just like we're going to read this one right here, right now. And you never know, it could be yours.
1: It could be yours. Buckle up and hold on tight. We got it for you. Here it is. Strawberry Letter.
0: All right, nephew. Thank you. Subject, I pray this is over soon. Dear Stephen Shirley, my husband and I have been married for 18 years, but we've been together for 22 years total. We met in an unusual way, comma, at a swingers party. Period. That's what they call it now. But back then, we just called them house parties. And by the end of the night, everyone was hooking up. I thought it would be a one-night stand, but he was smitten after that one encounter. And we ended up having a lot of wild and fun sex before we got married and had children. He's 59 and I'm 56. And our past is a distant memory that I replay over and over in my head. I miss those days because my husband has health problems now that are affecting our sex life. I haven't had sex with my husband in almost a year. He's done all that he can to make up for it, but I don't like toys. I pray that this is over soon because I've been having sex with someone else in the meantime, and it's draining me emotionally and physically to cheat on my husband. I think that he can sense that I'm having an affair because he knows me very well. He used to love bragging to his friends about how he had sex daily. Now he's apologizing to me almost daily for having to take medicines that interfere with his sexual performance. I try to empathize with him, but I wonder if he would cheat if he were in my shoes. Deep down, I want to tell him what I'm going through and how I'm dealing with it. I pray he gets better soon so I don't have to do that. Does he deserve to know? Interesting. Okay, you're asking, does he deserve to know? Now, if I'm being honest, I would say yes, he does deserve to know. And I say that because he's your husband, okay? You guys have been together for 22 years, married for 18, and you started out as swingers, okay? So you've been through a lot. I'm sure you didn't have any secrets back then when you were swinging or going to your house parties, as you called it. Now, should you tell him? No, because we all know men have egos, and this is going to crush him. It will absolutely crush him. He's going through right now. He's not feeling much like a man, which is why he apologizes to you about it daily. Listen, there's no guarantee that with his health issues, this is going to be over soon. And that's what you're praying for. You also asked if your roles were reversed, would he cheat on you? I don't know, but a lot of men probably would step out on them on their wives if they haven't had
1: you
0: sex
1: don't know
0: with them
1: that.
0: For
1: don't
0: a
1: know
0: year.
1: That.
0: I said I didn't know. Did you hear not hear that part? I
1: okay,
0: said
1: I
0: that. I don't
1: that
0: know.
1: Say
0: well,
1: it loud.
0: I said it.
1: Say it loud.
0: A lot of men would step out on their wives if they haven't had sex with them for a whole year. a lot of them don't even need that excuse. But that doesn't justify your cheating. That doesn't justify your cheating. And I think as a wife, although you're having sex with someone else, where is it going? Where is that situation going? Why don't you do more to support your husband right now? Tommy?
1: I'm disappointed in this lady right here. I'm very disappointed. And you know why? Because I've been sick before. You don't cheat on sick people, okay? You don't do that. That's out of line.
0: Wrong. Just wrong.
1: Yes, he deserves to know. But the bigger issue is that you need to stop making this a medical problem to justify your affair. That's what you're doing. You're trying to make sure you're trying to justify this with your affair. The man got a health problem, not a betrayal. This is let me say it this way. Your husband did not stop having sex with you because he stopped loving you and wanting you. That's not what happened. He dealing with a medical problem, a health issue, and from what you said, he actually apologized because he feel like he letting you down. Meanwhile, what you doing? You solving a medical problem with a marital problem, and that's not how this works.
0: Mm-hmm.
1: You say cheating is draining you. Well, hello. But you still choosing to participate. You said, I pray this is over soon. This ain't no hurricane. That ain't what this is. You ain't got to wait for it to pass over. You can end all this drama you doing today. Your husband getting better should not be the thing that determines whether you stop cheating. Y'all met at a swingers party, but apparently somebody forgot to officially close the playground. That's what happened. You still swinging. You still playing. You got married. You had children. You built a life together. At some point, the house party was supposed to end, and it ain't ending. And you just swinging around his sickness. Soon as he come home, he don't feel good. You swing out the house. You swing back around. And you been doing this for how long? You said cheating is draining you emotionally and physically. Well, that's because you 56. 6 years old and working two shifts. Stop cheating. That's all you got to do. You got a husband at home and in an extracurricular activity across town. Your body saying, ma'am, pick a department. That's what your body is saying. Pick a department. Who you going to do? Who going to pick me, boo? Who going to pick me?
0: You're swinging.
1: And you praying your husband get better so you don't have to confess. Now you done brought Jesus, brought the Lord in this. And he probably up there looking down saying, why am I in this? I did not give
0: all right,
1: that man your
0: on,
1: phone
0: nephew.
1: Number for you to be swinging around with him.
0: This we'll have part two to of today's Strawberry Letter coming up at 23 minutes after. The subject is, I pray this is over soon. We'll get back into it right after this. You're listening to the Steve Harvey Morning Show.
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10: We're live and local. It's Savannah J here with you and Gino Jones on this Thursday, this thankful Thursday.
1: Yes, it is. It's about 8:13. How are we doing? You Virgos, time to shout you out. Stand up.
10: Let's take it to...
1: Where you want to take it?
10: I want to take it to...
1: Let's take it to the bridge. Let's take it to the bridge.
10: Let's take it to Orangeburg, South Carolina.
1: Oh, speaking of Orangeburg.
10: Yes.
1: Big Daddy Kane.
10: Okay.
1: He's got roots.
10: The home of South Carolina State.
1: That's right. Got roots in Orangeburg. Okay. Big Daddy Kane.
10: Yes. 58,
1: who,
10: right?
1: 58, okay. Who allegedly had a little thing for a minute with Madonna. So this is photo shoot.
10: Wait a minute.
1: They did this photo shoot called Sex. Now, they were not actually having sex, but yeah,
11: Just you can go look for it yourself on your own.
10: Big Daddy Kid and Madonna. Madonna don't play here. She don't play.
11: Well, you know, Big Daddy Kane in like the late 80s was like the man.
10: Oh, yeah, Big Daddy Kane.
11: Oh, yeah, Smooth Operator. Yeah. I love that joint.
10: Tall, dark, and handsome.
11: Man, yeah, that out? Yes, yeah, come on now, don't play
10: that's
11: with
10: how
11: it.
10: They were in the 80s.
11: Wait a minute.
10: Now, the light skinned brothers had it going on too now.
11: Yeah, but hold on. Now, you were just talking about Kane, Big Daddy Kane.
10: Yeah.
11: You know, he did a photo shoot for, I think it was a Playgirl magazine.
10: Uh-uh.
11: Oh, he did a new photo shoot.
10: Mm. Okay, you got to do what you got to do.
11: I ain't mad at him.
10: Making his change, honey. Making it rain. Got to do what you got to do.
11: Also celebrating a birthday today, the ballet dancer, the American Ballet Theater. She was one of only three black women that was part of the American Ballet Theater. Misty Copeland, who is brilliant.
10: Mm.
11: 44 today. Speaking of brilliant, the mayor of Philadelphia, the first black woman mayor of Philly, Mayor Sherelle Parker, 54.
10: Happy birthday to you.
11: And we got a happy heavenly birthday, Savannah.
10: Yes.
11: The man that brought you Everybody Loves the Sunshine.
10: Now, who's that?
11: Roy Ayers.
10: Okay, he was born on this day, huh?
11: 1940. Wow. Searching. He joined the ancestors last year.
10: Mm.
11: Are you Virgos? None but love to you. Happy birthday.
10: Let's check this roadway and see what's happening.
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13: Lots of emergency personnel on the scene of a wreck at Berlin G. Myers and Gehagan. Police on the scene directing traffic. Gehagan headed into Somerville, shut down. 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

0: 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All right, it's time to recap this strawberry letter. The subject is, I pray this is over soon. A woman wrote in, she is 56 years old. Her husband is 59. They've been married for 18 years, been together for 22 years. They met at a swingers party, although they didn't call it a swingers party back then. She said it was just a house party, and after the party, everybody hooked up. So now they're calling that a swingers party because that's what they were doing. She said she thought it would just be a one-night stand when she met her husband, who was then just a guy that she was swinging with then. But he was smitten after that one encounter, and they ended up having a lot of wild and fun sex after they got married. They had children, all of that. They built a life together. She says their past, though, is a distant memory that she plays over and over in her head, meaning the swingers part of that. She misses those days because now her husband has health problems that, and these health problems are affecting their sex life. He's on meds. He is taking meds. But in the meantime, she started having sex with someone else. And she says it's draining her emotionally and physically. She doesn't want to cheat on her husband. And she thinks that he can sense that she's having an affair because he knows her so well. He used to love bragging about her, how, you know, what they did and all that. But now all he does is apologize to her almost daily because of the situation he's in. She's saying she prays that this is over soon. She tries to empathize with him, and she wonders if he would cheat on her if he were in her shoes. Well, deep down, she wants to tell him, and she wants to tell him, and she's asking, does he deserve to know? Junior, what you got for us?
1: No, we can't tell this man nothing. No, don't do that to him. First of all, being a sick person, this is wrong.
2: Thank you. Amen.
1: This is way wrong. This man is going through enough. We don't need to tell him nothing. Do you know how much medication this man taking trying to please you? He doing everything. I mean, you didn't see some pills. This man is working to please you. He doing everything he can. And he's sick. Now, every morning he getting up, it's yellow, it's blue, it's red, it's green, it's Lucky Charm. He taking everything he think can work. Raisin bran. This man eating raisin bran, trying to get his fiber up for you.
2: Tell him, Junior.
1: And now you out here messing over the man, and he's sick. But he love you, though, because he trying. Now he apologizes every day, because everything he doing, ain't nothing working. Ain't nothing working, but he trying. You know how much sea moss that man had? That man taking sea moss by the gallon.
0: What about soursop?
1: Soursop. Everything for you. I'm talking about eating raw broccoli, just chewing broccoli raw for you. Trying. Now you got the nerve to get in the car and go have an affair. Sick people don't like
2: you. Lying.
0: But yeah, but it's been a year though. What is she supposed to do? It's been a year.
1: What you mean? It's been then wait. It's a marriage, Shirley.
0: I know. I'm just asking.
1: You just can't go get nobody else. I ain't had sex in a year either.
0: Wait, what?
1: I'm just saying. I had.
0: How did this become about you?
1: I'm talking about the man. Why are you getting to go cheat? I ain't had sex in a year either.
2: I looked up. I had to look all the way into the Zoom. I didn't know what was going on.
0: I was like, wow, Junior, we know you like that. Okay.
1: No. You ain't got nothing to do with
0: give
1: me.
0: Us clear with.
1: Yeah. I'm just saying the man ain't, and you get to step out on me.
0: Yeah.
1: It's a team.
0: Oh, she's wrong for sure.
1: Yeah, she's wrong. Now, you want to go in there and tell him and crush him too?
0: I don't think she should do that.
1: No. Yeah, Melvin. No. Melvin, no. I'm having an affair. You can't tell Melvin none of this.
2: No, you can't tell no Melvin that. No Melvin.
1: No.
3: No Merc. No.
0: Okay.
1: No.
0: Camry, She asked, would he do the same thing if the situation were in reverse?
1: No.
0: She did ask that.
1: No.
2: I don't think he would.
1: No.
2: Not Melvin.
1: Not Melvin. No, Melvin ain't gonna do that. No.
0: What?
1: No. First of all, Melvin can't have another affair. We already know that.
3: Physically.
1: How could he possibly put the shoe on the other foot? He can't.
2: It don't fit.
1: We already know.
0: There are some Melvins that would, though. But yeah, not this particular Melvin.
3: The majority of the Melvins.
0: Mm-hmm. Come on, you guys got to be real now. Come on.
3: Yeah, keep it 100.
0: Mm-hmm.
1: Okay.
2: Well, so what you want? You want Melvin to go down and get the... You want him to go get the procedure the African dude tried to have? You want him to go do that?
0: Oh, no.
2: What y'all want Melvin to do?
0: No. The African guy died. No.
2: I know. Well, she killing him anyway.
3: But he doesn't know what's happening.
0: Yeah.
3: What's happening with this life?
0: Yeah. First, we learned that Junior hasn't had sex in a whole year. It's not there.
1: No, I didn't know that either.
2: Myself.
0: Yeah, Junior.
1: No,
0: yeah.
1: I was just speaking about the man and him.
0: That's a lie.
3: She said she didn't have sex in a year.
1: Yeah. So I'm just saying,
0: that's
1: as the man,
0: the way it came out.
1: I haven't either. We're a team.
0: What?
1: We're a team.
2: You gotta quit using the word
1: "I." You ain't supposed to be sleeping with nobody but me.
2: You gotta quit using the word "I." That's what's holding you down.
0: Right. All right. Post your comments. Thank you, guys. Post your comments on today's Strawberry Letter at Steve Harvey FM on Instagram and on Facebook, and check out the Strawberry Letter podcast on the free iHeartRadio app. Free never sounded so good. You can download it today. Now, coming up at 46 minutes after the hour, he may need a moment, but Junior and Sports Talk is coming up right after this.
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1: 841, ladies and gentlemen, it is a Thursday. Chino's on your radio. My sister Savannah J. Savannah, we were talking about Big Daddy Kane, mm-hmm. who's got Orangeburg roots.
2: Yes.
1: His birthday's today. He's 58.
2: 58 years old.
1: Now,
2: and Big Daddy Kane had a concert, right?
1: So he did something that only one other R&B singer.
2: At a concert, right?
1: Right. And no rapper has done.
2: Okay. What was that?
1: A sold out ladies only concert.
2: Okay. Where was it at?
1: Two nights.
2: Where was
1: the Apollo Theater.
2: Okay. New York. Okay. All right.
1: The only other singer, period, that,
2: yes.
1: that I know that did that was Teddy Pendergrass.
2: Oh, those ladies used to throw their underwear out at Teddy. You remember that? Well, I don't remember.
1: Unfortunately.
2: That's what my sister told me. Well, Nightlife told me.
1: I hope my mother didn't throw her underwear.
2: Oh,
1: but she was at the Teddy.
2: Stop it.
1: Her and her girlfriend went to one of those shows in Chicago.
2: Your mom was beautiful. They probably throwing something at your mother. Mom looks like Pam Grier. Your mom looks like Pam Grier. And what's the other lady I said? Mixed together.
1: Phyllis Hyman. Yeah.
2: So, okay.
1: Well, she loved Marvin Gaye, but she loved us in Teddy Pendergrass.
2: Okay, then.
1: So.
2: They probably were trying to hunt her down. No. She wasn't hunting them down.
1: Let's take a look at traffic,
2: she's
1: y'all.
2: Surprise, honey. What's up? Come on, Low Country. Let's come through.
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2: It is time now for Junior in Sports Talk. Junior, you good?
3: I'm good.
2: What you got?
3: Let me just tell Rocky Mount, North Carolina, I'll see y'all Saturday. I'll be at a sickle cell race. It is Sickle Cell Awareness Month, and I'm going out here to do my thing. So I'll see y'all on Saturday, 9:30 in the morning. I'll be right there. Now let's get to some sports. Did anybody see this young man out of Atlanta who won in the U.S. Open, Ben Shelton? Did you see him?
4: Yeah, I saw that boy, man.
3: And that match went till 3:30 in the morning?
4: Yes.
5: Oh, wow.
4: I was late.
3: It was late. It was late. First of all, I didn't know you could play tennis till 3:30 in the morning.
2: Let's start there.
3: That's the first thing. Yeah, I'd have been quit. I'd have quit at 1:30. I'm through. If I ain't won by now, why am I still playing?
4: It's a good match, though. It was a good match, though.
3: It was a good match. Anybody ever played tennis on the show? Anybody?
4: I mean,
5: just lessons.
4: Racket,
5: we talked about it. Yeah, I've had lessons.
1: Yeah, I took tennis lessons as a kid. Mm-hmm.
3: So y'all just quit tennis? Y'all didn't want to play no more?
1: Yeah, it was hard. It was hurting my elbow.
4: No. I think tennis quits you. I think you know when it's not working.
1: You know early if you're the next Serena. If you're the next Serena or Venus. You know early.
3: Serena, Coco Gauff or Naomi. You know early. Oh.
1: Yeah. Naomi Taylor. Mm-mm, that ain't what you
5: call
1: do.
5: Call me a quitter because I quit. Yeah.
3: It's a different sport. Like, no. It's a very different sport. The agility. This side to side. My coach keep it mad at me.
4: Mm-hmm. Side to side, turn around, hit it from the back, come back, set up, get ready again. Here it come. Nonstop.
1: It's gross.
3: Nonstop. Let me ask y'all this team. If you could play a sport, what sport would you want to play and be great at? Which sport?
4: Golf.
5: Track for me. Track.
3: Track.
5: Mm-hmm.
3: Golf.
5: I want to be a runner. Mm-hmm.
1: Golf. Tennis. I will be tennis. I'll be talking so much noise out there on that court. They'd be so mad at me. If I throw my racket, I'll be going off.
3: You give me, they do all. You're going to put on a show.
1: I'm talking about what she's going to wear and say now.
5: Look at Shirley's legs. Woo, look at her legs.
3: Shirley, what event and track would you be running, Shirley? Would you be running?
5: Oh, I'd be running the relay. For sure, the relay. I love the relay.
4: Shirley, you ain't going to be out there running.
5: I love running. I used to run.
4: Shirley,
5: I cut my hair. Whatever.
4: Your nails ain't right. You ain't going to be get down in the blocks. You ain't going to do all that.
5: Because those legs. I want those legs. Yes. All right, Junior. Thank you.
3: I love it.
5: Coming up at the top of the hour, a man on social media needs some advice. He says, my homeboy wants me to be his cheating alibi. We'll talk about that right after this.
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1: Let's keep it right here, live and local. Savannah J, Geno Jones on this Thursday, thankful Thursday, yes.
2: 8:54, we're just laughing.
1: Yeah, just laughing.
2: So, you know, when you are the only boy and you're raised in a house full of women, you're just very protective by nature. So some of the conversations, y'all, that between records, if y'all could hear it. So I'm just a very protective person. And, you know, we were just doing hypotheticals, like what would happen, like if somebody tried to bother you, Savannah. I was like, come on, man. Ten toes down. Don't let the smooth taste fool you.
1: Oh, don't let the south side of Chicago. and that's what I do my best to keep my hood in my back pocket. I never forget where I came from.
2: And can I just shout out all the sisters?
1: Yes, please.
2: And for all the brothers, understand that, brothers, we love you.
1: Yes.
2: Because social media tries to divide us. But know that the real men, real brothers, we absolutely love you and we got your back.
1: It's something out there. The enemy does not play fair.
2: Hey, let's take a look at traffic, Donna Lee.
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1: After being married more than 20 years, my homeboy is miserable in his marriage and has decided to have an affair with his college crush. The issue is, however, that I've just found out that I'm being used as his cheating alibi. I don't want to be in his relationship drama. I have my own problems. How long am I supposed to stick to bro code rules to cover for my boy?
2: Don't put yourself with me. I say it all the time. Don't put yourself with me. Mm-hmm. And a lot of brothers do that. A lot of brothers put themselves with somebody and ain't told the somebody that they've done it. Now you done messed it all up because it's going to come back around. You're going to bite yourself in the butt. Don't put yourself with me. All right? Run your game by yourself. Do your dirt by yourself. Quit putting everybody in your dirt.
1: So Wayne should tell his boy no.
2: You got to come tell him, hey, man, I can't be covering you all. This ain't no unlimited covering.

0: Now, you need me to cover you one time or so, I got that. But you but all this every week, you with me? No, you're not. Stop
1: right.
0: that.
1: Right.
0: Yeah. You got to run your game a different way. But you ain't right. with me every week.
1: Right. Wayne said he has his own problems. Right, Junior?
2: Yeah. Yeah. You know what? You know how hard that is every week? I don't even know when y'all together. You ain't told me nothing. Yeah. Gonna make it hard for me to lie for you. You ain't even told. When did you get over there? How long have you been over there?
1: And need details.
2: Yeah. Yeah, we need all this. When was me and you at the club?
1: I don't even go to the club anymore.
2: Yeah.
1: Yeah, this is a lot.
0: I had a guy text me one time. I left you and Jackie Howe at midnight. No, you didn't. No, you didn't.
3: And now he involves your wife, too.
0: Yeah. We were asleep.
1: Yes. That's way
0: too late.
1: I'm not
0: in this, man.
1: Mm-hmm. Yeah. Good.
2: What
1: good.
2: Is me and you at the hospital? What is you lying for?
3: And what's wrong with you? Why were you there?
2: It tell me nothing.
1: Got it, guys. Very, very good advice. Very good advice. We do have time for another one. This is from Chris on Steve Harvey FM. Chris writes, I've been seeing this woman for a few months and I really like her, but she comes from serious money and I'm starting to wonder if I can actually afford to date her. I do pretty well for myself, but she is always planning a weekend in the city, an expensive restaurant, or taking off for a few days in the middle of the week. I'm self-employed, so when I don't work, I don't get paid. She pays her own way. She's never asked me to spend money I don't have, but keeping up with her lifestyle is still costing me a fortune. Is it possible for two people with completely different financial realities to realistically make a relationship work? That's what he's asking. From my perspective, yes.
0: You're going to have to tell her, first of all. Tell her, listen, I can't do what you do. I like you. I like where this relationship is going. We having a lot of fun, but I can't do what you do. And I hope you can accept that. Now, I want to go out. I want to have fun. But, you know, you want to go over here and eat over there all the time at this five-star restaurant? I can't. I just can't pay for that all the time.
1: You know what you're doing. You know what you're doing right now, right, nephew?
0: What am I doing?
1: You know what you're doing. You're telling the truth.
0: Yeah. I'm just trying to say, it's some days we going to have to slide up into this Chili's and this Applebee's. It's some days we're going to have to slide up in there.
2: Thank you, Tom. That's
1: now
2: what
1: you want to tell the truth.
2: Yeah,
1: okay.
0: Yeah, I this here, La Madeleine or whatever, I can't handle it. I ain't got that.
1: La Madeleine? You can't do that? Nope. We don't need to be together.
2: No, I'm going to tell
1: what you. What
2: you
1: got, Junior?
2: You're going to see this Chili's logo, and we just walking in. I ain't told you we was coming here. But this 2 for $30 gonna work. I got 30.
3: Get on
2: now.
3: Board. Get on.
2: You better
3: board
2: get these tortilla chips and just start chewing.
0: Okay. There's some days we eating at the house.
1: Yeah. So there are some things you guys are honest about. Okay. Mm-hmm. All right.
0: Can you know when you can't hang? If you can't hang, you can't hang. You got to say something because you're gonna get pulled in something. And you're gonna be over your head. Okay.
2: Hey, quit looking at Mastro's. You're not going there.
1: All right. Thank you, guys. We'll have more of the Steve Harvey Morning Show coming up at 20 minutes after, right after this.
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0: 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You can't do nothing around my crack at all. None. Yeah, you tattoo, you can't sketch on it. You can't put tracing paper on my crack. And I'm not going to hold still. I just can't do it because I'm a clinch. I'm going to tear your paper up.
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8: 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So, Savannah, let's take a moment right now. We want to celebrate the life of the assistant principal of Burke High School.
9: Mr. Alan Smith, our condolences goes out to the family. Our condolences goes out to his family and friends and also the Burke High School family. They talk about how he was an amazing person and assistant principal at Burke. So, Godspeed. He's going to be missed.
8: We celebrate his life.
9: Yes.
8: I'm just looking at his LinkedIn page. So you'll definitely be missed. So we lift the family up in prayer.
9: And
8: he's among the ancestors now. So looking down on all of us.
9: Rest well. That's what Delman Drayton put on Facebook.
8: He said,
9: rest well, big brah. We'll never forget you.
8: That's right.
9: And all that you've done for me. We'll never forget you also.
8: Not at all. Let's make a hard pivot here.
9: Mm-hmm.
8: On a lighter note, Chris Rock refuses to return to the Oscars after Will Smith slapped the taste out of his mouth.
9: Why would you not? Why would you not? But look here, Chris. I know you got some backbone. You got some family off of Union Heights, okay? Off of Echo Avenue. Your great-grandparents. So, I don't know if it's your great-grandparents, but your grandparents. So,
8: right. And his mom, I know she used to live in Georgetown. Yeah, she used to call me all the time on the air.
9: Yes, but come on now. You got some backbone. You got some hood in you now. You're afraid to go back and make your money because Will slap you?
8: Well, I don't know if it's that. So, he did an interview recently. And he just said that he's got it behind him now.
9: Yeah.
8: Now he said the only way that he will go back
9: is what?
8: If he's nominated. I'm gonna read the quote. The only way I'll go back is if I am nominated, and I'm not getting nominated, and that's okay.
9: Oh, okay then. Wow.
8: So.
9: Wow. I mean.
8: Just let it go. You know what? He's not bouncing no checks. He don't need no check advance. His money's good, and so is Will. So just move on.
9: And Will and Jada, allegedly, I think they've moved on together.
8: One minute, they are not together, then
9: but
8: one minute.
9: Isn't that with every relationship? Let's go to traffic. What's up?
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11: Wrecks at Ashley Phosphate and Northside, Folly Road at Ellis Oak, and on 526 westbound at mile marker 21 on the Don Holt. Breakdown in the middle lane. You need to get to the left or the right of it. Call us. Let us know what you see. 972-1152.
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19: Ranking, Ronaldo tops the list with 679 million followers.
20: Wow.
19: And Messi, wow. Yeah, Messi is second with 516 million.
20: Go here on, Messi.
19: More. Yeah. Here are a few more from that top 10 list. Dwayne The Rock Johnson, 381 million followers. Kylie Jenner, the same amount at 381 million followers. Kim Kardashian, 344 million followers. Boom. Beyonce, 299 million followers. Justin Bieber, 286 million followers. Wow, that's a lot. Yeah. That's a lot. That's a lot.
21: A lot people of fans, a lot of followers.
19: Mm-hmm, yeah. Mm-hmm. Yeah, people celebrate when they get 10,000 followers and, you know, yeah. Anyway, here's the question. What celebrity or athlete would you expect to be at number one?
22: Did you expect it?
20: Me alone.
19: Well, we
21: have. Yes.
20: You locked. You are locked on me alone.
22: I know. Yes. I follow her.
21: Right. She has one follower.
20: I would say Kevin Hart.
21: Yeah, Kevin.
19: Yeah, he's up there.
20: Kevin's got to be up there.
19: I don't know if he's in the three-digit millions, but he is up there. I'm not sure.
20: Let me just say this real quick. I have 2.1 million. So, I talk to them. I try to talk to them every other day. Yeah.
19: All right, guys. Coming up at 33 minutes after, we will play a round of Would You Rather right after this.
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0: 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It's time now for a round of Would You Rather. Would you rather survive watching the game without any cold drinks, or would you rather only eat cold pizza?
1: I cannot do cold pizza.
2: No.
1: That's just,
0: what?
1: That's, yeah, I can't. No. I know a lot of people that love that. I can't
0: I
1: do
0: love
1: cold
0: it.
1: Pizza.
0: Cold or hot, I'm cool with this either way.
1: So y'all can have that cold.
0: Because it's pizza.
2: Yeah.
0: All right.
1: It just looks so wrong. It just looked like it needed to be microwaved. It just looked
0: like it. All right. Would you rather have seats on the 50-yard line, but you can't eat any of the food, or sit in the nosebleed section and have all the food you want?
2: Oh, no. We not. No.
3: That's tough.
1: No. That 50, that 50 is nice. Yeah.
3: It's can't nice, eat. But you can't eat nothing.
0: Eat before you come. Eat before you go.
3: Go to the game. Wow.
1: Uh-huh. No, I'm going on up there to
3: nosebleed.
1: The top.
2: Nosebleed it is. Section 600.
0: Eat. Yeah.
1: I gotta have some food. Yeah.
0: All right.
3: Let me get some nachos.
0: Would you rather be Tom Brady or Jalen Hurts?
1: Hurts.
2: Yeah, I have to be Jalen Hurts. I can't be white. Y'all asking a lot
3: the
2: here.
3: The goat and white.
2: Yeah. I can't wait a minute.
1: Tell us how
0: you're
1: asking
0: too much. Yeah.
2: Y'all asking way too much. I mean, I like Tom Brady. I just don't know what to love do him. As a white person. I just don't know.
3: Well, membership has its privileges.
0: Yeah, it does.
3: Let's see what that privilege is about. Let's see what that's about.
2: You got to find that out, Carla. But, you know, hey.
0: All right.
2: Pumpkin pie? I ain't doing that now. Man. Come on now.
0: All right. Would you rather someone sees all the pictures in your phone, including screenshots, or read all your text messages? All the pictures
1: or
0: all
1: the... You ain't going to make it through these pictures. These pictures going to do something to you.
0: What do you have in your phone, sir? Yeah.
1: Hey, don't
0: forget what's
1: it.
0: In your wallet. What's in your phone? What?
1: Knock it. What ain't finna happen is you ain't finna get over here and get the swiping. You ain't swiping in here.
0: You got naked pictures in there, don't you? Uh-huh. You know how he likes to be naked.
2: Yeah. You look at these photos, y'all gonna be asking about my Christianity. Yeah. Are you even a Christian? Not with these photos.
0: Really, Junior? Yeah. It's like that.
2: Y'all better read these text messages. Like Tommy said, these photos gonna do something to you.
1: I'd be in the gym trying to change my look, and I'd be looking at it. Don't look no different than it did last month. I don't know why I keep taking these pictures. It is not helping at all.
0: All right, guys. For the next 30 days, would you only rather eat Halloween candy or sweet potato pie for the next 30 days?
1: Wow. It's got to be that sweet potato pie.
2: Yeah. Sweet potato pie.
3: Every day?
0: Yeah. Or Halloween candy?
1: Have you seen that Halloween candy come? I can't do it.
0: Yes. Yeah. Snickers, here we come.
1: Especially them old ladies be throwing them butterscotch things in there. That butterscotch is hard to get through that butterscotch.
0: You cannot eat a whole one, that's for sure.
1: No.
0: All right, guys, that's today's round of Would You Rather. Thank you. Coming up next, it is our last break of the day, and we will close out the show right after this.
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1: We out of here, everybody. 9:44. Thank you for letting us be a part of your life. Yes. Karen and Daphne. And Daphne, you made our day.
2: You did, Daphne. Thank you.
1: We want to lift in prayer.
2: Mr. Alan Smith.
1: Thank you. The assistant principal.
2: Yes. And also, we lost a law enforcement officer with Charleston County.
1: We don't have your name, but we lift you and your family up in prayer.
2: And also,
1: it was a baby.
2: A child that died. Yeah. So take care of yourself. Be careful out there. We are thinking of you, Low Country. 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
1: Stephen St. James is up next at 10. We'll see you tomorrow morning, 6 a.m.
2: We'll be right here with you.
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4: All right, guys, here we are. Last break of the day. As always, we want to thank our Steve Harvey Nation. Yes, Steve will be back. He will be back. He's coming
5: Steve
4: back.
5: Harvey Nation.
6: Yes.
4: We want to thank you. Yes, Steve Harvey Nation, for just riding with us every day. We appreciate you and we love you. Junior, you got a question for the nephew.
6: Yeah, I'm curious about something, Tommy. Just let me know this. What is it like to wake up being you every day? How do you feel about that?
5: This is beautiful.
7: You're not gonna ask him that.
5: This is beautiful. Oh my God. It is just when I open my eyes, it's a beautiful thing to say, oh my God, I am Tommy again today. And it's just, you know, I let the rays of the sun just hit me with that. You know what I mean? I bask in it. Is that what they say? I bask in it. And
6: I'm
5: just
6: basking being Tommy.
5: Yes. Yes. Junior, honestly, if you were to actually do this for 24 hours, this would be, if this was your would you rather, you would stay in this. You would not leave out of Tommy.
6: What?
5: What?
4: Wow.
5: You would love to do this.
4: What's so good about it? What's so good?
5: Because
4: about
5: I'm doing a lot of ignorant stuff. I do what I want to do. I'm just ignorant with it. You know? Like now, there's only one kid at the house, which is Jordan, right? So when Jordan goes off to school, you know, I'm now preparing Jackie for this is what we're going back now to when we didn't have children. So we in training. So when he go off to school, we in training. All right.
4: Training
5: to
4: for
6: yeah.
5: There's no. I want to go back to what it used to look like when we was both just walking around in our underwear having a wonderful time. You understand?
6: Did you do that, and that was
4: every day. All roads.
5: Yes, every day, Junior. It's been 20 some years we've been without it now. Yes, it's every day. I want it back. I want that back. This is part. I mean, we had a great thing before them kids got here. We had a really great thing.
4: Uh-huh. And that's we how really they got did. Here.
5: That's how they got here.
4: Yeah.
5: And then when they come, it's like, like now you got 20 something years in your way of these people, these three people that are in our way right now.
7: You
5: now,
7: mean the children? You said people.
5: They're people to me, Carla. Right now they're people because right now they're getting on my nerves.
7: Okay, well, give me some advice, because my husband and I, we are empty nesters. The house is quiet.
5: Yes.
7: And so now we're walking around looking at each other.
5: How are y'all walking around, though? Y'all looking at each other, how are y'all?
4: Your naked clothes on.
5: No, well, see, there we are, Carla. Carla, let it go. Let that go.
7: Take our clothes off and just walk around?
5: Immediately let that go and be free.
8: Really?
5: Really?
8: Yes. Wow.
5: Oh. Go back to where you were. That's what you got to do.
4: You thinking about it, Carla? You thinking about it?
8: Something.
7: Wait a minute. Well, I mean, you know, how long have we just walking around the house and nude? How long?
5: So the next time he in there watching TV, walk through there naked. Life gonna change for y'all. I'm just telling you.
7: How so?
5: Or go to the refrigerator and just stand in there. Standing there looking at the food in there naked.
4: You do that anyway, right?
5: I do that all the time. And the air in there is so good. Have you had the air come out of there?
7: In the refrigerator while naked?
5: Yes. You'll love it.
7: Now, you put clothes on when it's time to cook because you're in the refrigerator. So now you got to cook. Yeah, put clothes
5: on.
7: Yeah,
5: well, you don't want grease.
7: It gets dangerous, right?
4: Yeah, frying chicken, especially.
7: But
5: as soon as you get through cooking, let's get back to where we were. I'll tell you what, Carl, here's what you could do. Try a nice, cozy, naked dinner for two at the house. Just try it.
8: Okay, let me ask you this, T. Let me ask you this.
4: You started when Tommy. Junior.
8: Yeah, when you naked, Tommy, when you naked, does it get emotional to you? Do you cry?
5: I cry, boy.
4: About what?
7: What are you crying for?
5: Because I'm free. I'm free. Clothes are overrated,
4: so you're
5: y'all.
4: Just
5: they
4: naked
5: just
4: and
5: cover
4: crying?
5: You up.
4: How
5: clothes
4: does that
5: you don't
4: go
5: get
4: together?
5: To see who you are. I just this is me. What's the guy out of
4: this is an ignorant show.
5: What's the guy out of Austin,
4: Texas? Thank you
5: Texas
4: for listening,
5: that,
4: though.
8: Matthew McConaughey.
5: He stay naked. Matthew stay naked.
7: Really?
5: Yeah, I like that.
4: He stays naked because he's cute.
7: Mm-hmm. Yeah. All right.
5: Whoa. What that meant right there, Sharon?
4: Well, he is. I mean, yeah, he's very cute.
5: So I'm not cute with my naked though.
7: Matthew McConaughey, nephew Tommy.
4: This is a visual that I don't want in my head. We work together.
5: No. We're gonna do a would you rather right now with this right here.
7: Okay, go ahead. Ask us.
5: Would you rather for a whole week see nephew Tommy walk around naked or Matthew McConaughey?
7: Matthew McConaughey.
4: We
7: couldn't get it out fast enough.
8: Y'all sure did say that kind of fast.
4: I don't want to have that in my brain. We work with you guys. No.
5: Y'all let me down so much. Y'all really do.
7: You're going to be all right, though.
4: Yeah.
8: Okay. So, Tommy, let me ask you this, Tommy, before we get out of here. Do you feel you one of the sexiest people alive? Are you in the top three? Is that what you feel?
5: I'm not there, Junior, but I'm working on it. Oh. Like I said, I'm working on it, you know. And I
8: at least you told the truth.
5: Look at myself and see if it's coming to Shirley, what is funny? What is it? Why is it so hilarious?
4: I'm not.
5: You know what? That's all right. That's all right. I'll be naked by myself. Don't worry about it. Listen, in the words of my uncle.
7: Yes, you will.
5: In the words of my uncle, talk to God. He would love to hear from you. Until tomorrow, y'all be in peace.

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Star 99.7, top of the morning to you. I am the chief rocker, Stephen St. James, the best that did it and got away with it. And I humbly say thank you

Would you like to be my guest at the R&B tour to see Chris Brown and Usher Raymond October 28th? 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You got me.

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What I want to really need is, you know, you're out here running around thinking you're God's gift to every woman, but you need to take care of the one that you have at home. Can't be leaving her there all alone. 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

0: My boo thing, Jalen Cords on the Vibe of the Low Country. Star 99.7 went to get my lineup at the barbershop, and everybody was in there doing the same thing, getting ready for this weekend. That's right, they got their ice chest from Mel Waiters. The Cooler Fest is here, and the R&B Picnic. 4 to 10 at Jenkins on the Ashley live this weekend. Star Queen, Tommy Brown, Cut Close, DJ Coop, DJ Dynamite, Courtney Nicole, and Savannah J. All I need is you.
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When you wake up with Savannah J and Gino, you wake up with everything. As a matter of fact, Chris Rock, in an interview, was asked, would you ever host the Oscars again? He said, after that slap, no, I wouldn't. Now, if I was nominated and I had a chance to win, then I'd be there. Other than that, I'll never do it again. Only when you

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1: Love King forever. 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No chaperone. 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

0: 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So you better make plans to be there from 12 until 2 at Kiowa Homes on Rutledge Avenue. The Charleston Housing Authority is going to be there to answer all your questions, your dreams, the things you've wanted, how you want to get that place the way you want it. 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

honest, fellas, when you start your day with Savannah J and Gino, you find out everything. I was listening this morning and found out in a personal interview that they got a hold of, Chris Rock was asked, would you ever host the Oscars again? He said, well, let me put it to you this way. If I was nominated, had a good chance to win, then I'd show up. Otherwise, I'm not going back. I can't forget the slap. Thanks. That's what happens when you wake up with Gino and Savannah.

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0: That's My Time, Beautiful People, Star 99.7, The Vibe of Low Country. 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All right? Do remember, when you find yourself at the end of the rope, tie a knot and hold on tight, because ain't nobody bad like you, baby. Remember to tell somebody you love them while they're still here and know that I love me some you. Mwah.
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0: That's the man Jay Brown with his new fire on Star 99.7, the vibe of the low country, saying get ready, grab that ice chest, get the cooler right, because the R&B picnic is here this weekend, 4 p.m. to 10 p.m. at Jenkins on the Ashley with Star Queen, Tommy Brown, Cut Close, DJ Coove, DJ Dynamite, and hosted by the two ladies that know how to start a fire. I'm talking about Courtney Nicole and Savannah J, and you with Star 99.7.
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Ain't no more to it. We out. Remember me now? Let's dance.

You know, yesterday when you woke up with Savannah Jay and Gino, they told you about Stevie Wonder doing his 50th anniversary tour for the Songs in the Key of Life. I think still the greatest CD he ever made. Well, the tickets in the United States go on sale today. You don't want to miss that show.

Oh, you know I'm going to be starting something. November the 2nd, I always like to start it up. It's the Southern Soul Night at the Coastal Carolina Fair, and everybody's going to be there, so you got to be there, too. Get your tickets now at Circle K to see DJ Kool. Oh, yeah, Cupid's got a new one to show you how to do in his line dance. And, of course, Fat Daddy for the ladies is going to do it up. So don't you miss it. It's the party of the lifetime, and it can't happen without you. You mean the world to us. That's why we...

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0: That is so smooth. Jesse and Moni Long, and Ain't You Tired? I like that. And ain't you tired of just ordinary food? I gotta say hello to two of the best people that have the best food in West Ashley. One of the greatest, Sonia. Preston, you're looking good. Taste of the island, man. And if you're there to get the food, believe me, they are the best. They keep us rolling all the time. Thank you so much. I'll be there to get some food for you. And it doesn't get any better.
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This is the home of Savannah J and Gino in the Morning. And you know what? They have all the rumors, too. You know, there's hot gossip going that Janet Jackson and one of Minister Farrakhan's sons, Mustafa Farrakhan, has been seen together in sightings. Nobody's committed to a relationship or anything. 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But don't forget, she's celebrating the release of her album, Control. It's all coming up and going to be made into a movie. You heard it first on

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And our present party host will be DJ Kool. You know we got the one and only Cupid and Fat Daddy in the house. Make sure you get your tickets now. They're all available at Circle K. You can't be left out. Don't risk missing this party. This one is going to be bigger than any of the ones we've ever had. So we hope to see you there with Star 99.7. Bruno Mars. For

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0: What a collaboration. Bonnie James and Letticy and I Belong to You, and Yes I Do. That's it for me, Stephen St. James. Thank you so much for being here with me. Tomorrow, Lord willing, we'll get a chance to do it all over again at 10. D-Nice, he's up next at 3. Have one.
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Good afternoon, little country. Enjoy Julie DJ D-Nice on this Ladies Day Thursday. It's me, myself, and I to make sure your musical needs are met today. You want to get your request in today, let's make it happen at 843-972-9999. 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We're going to keep this thing rolling on this Ladies Day Thursday. My man KG right here on the vibe of the little country. It is Star 99.7. Where you going at, man?

0: William Bryce Stadium in Columbia, October 29th. You only gonna get in with the vibe, baby.
1: Love King. 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I like this. 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And then you talk your talk. 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
2: Taking a look at your Thursday afternoon traffic, seeing a collision on Remount Road and Shelton Street, one on North Highway 17 and Whitehall Drive, another collision at Meeting Street and Hassel Street, one at King Street and Horlbeck Alley, one outside the GNC at Dorchester and Westcott, another collision outside the Food Lion on Dorchester and Leeds, incident at the Ashley Gardens Alzheimer's Special Care Center on Henry Tecklenburg Drive, one at the West Ashley Center for Advanced Studies on West Wildcat Boulevard, and one in front of the Wapu Cut Bridge on Folly Road. This is Matthew in your 843 Traffic Center, 972-1152.
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0: Tanya Nolan is reckless on this Ladies' Day Thursday. It's yours truly, DJ D-Nice. Understand, it is happening Monday night, November 2nd. That's right, it's going down at the Coastal Carolina Fair with my guy, DJ Cool. Cupid and Dallas, Texas' very own Fat Daddy with that Tito's in his cup at the Coastal Carolina Fair this year. We're going to be there. We definitely want you there. The biggest party on a Monday night. Hey, man, tickets are on sale right now. Man, time for the fair already? Oh, my goodness. We're going to make sure you get in where you fit in right here on the vibe of the Low Country. Here it is, Star 99.7.
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2: Watching an accident outside the Post and Courier building on Columbus Street. Another incident on the Wapoo Cut Bridge on Folly Road. Collision at the Sphinx on West Montague Avenue. One at the West Ashley Center for Advanced Studies on West Wildcat Boulevard. Seeing a collision at Meeting Street and Hassel Street. And one at North Highway 17 in Whitehall Drive. Also be aware of a few disabled vehicles. One at the East Montague Avenue on-ramp. And one at Morrison Drive and Conroy Street. This is Matthew in your 843 Traffic Center, 972-1152.
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0: Fitzgerald's Tires and Brakes, 843 Traffic.
1: Taking a look at your 4 o'clock hour, seeing an incident at exit 18B on 526 westbound. Another collision in front of the Dunkin' Donuts on Savannah Highway. Collision at the Rivers Otranto Murphy's Express. One on Harriet Street and Rutledge Avenue. Another incident at West Montague Avenue and Dorchester Road. Accident on Clements Ferry Road. One at the West Ashley Center for Advanced Studies on West Wildcat Boulevard. And still keeping an eye on a disabled vehicle at Morrison Drive and Conroy Street. This is Matthew in your 843 Traffic Center, 972-1152.
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4: 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And national recording artist Cut Close. 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And yes, I, Savannah J. It's the R&B Picnic and Cooler Fest at Jenkins on the Ashley. 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
1: Getting ready to head into your 5 o'clock hour, looking at the traffic out there. Smash up at Long Point Road and Egypt Road. Collision on the Don Holt Bridge eastbound upslope. One at Glen McConnell Parkway and Charlie Hall Boulevard. Collision at Murphy's Express on Rivers and Otranto. One on the Westmoreland Bridge eastbound. One at the Maybank Highway and Rivers Avenue Food Lion. One at Taco Bell on Savannah Highway. Smash up on Clements Ferry Road. Another at Dunkin' Donuts on Savannah Highway, and an incident at exit 18B on 526 westbound. Give us a call. Let us know what you see. 972-1152.
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0: that, man. What can I do for you today, though?
1: Hey, man, I'm calling to kick a shout out, and I got a request for this Loud Five at home this afternoon. I'm here tonight.
0: All right, well, you inside the Loud Driver 5. What you want to hear, my brother?
1: Let me hear some 803 Prince. Jump Judy.
0: Jump Judy?
1: Yeah.
0: Okay, we can do that. We can do that for you. You got to let him know.
1: And I got a quick question for you tonight.
0: Go ahead, what you got?
1: On Faith Evans, so Faith Evans still singing?
0: Yeah, Faith Evans still singing.
1: Yeah, I don't hear her no more.
0: You want to hear a little Faith in the mix, too?
1: Yeah, I want to hear some Faith in the mix, too.
0: Okay, you ain't saying nothing but a thing. You know I can do that, right?
1: Yeah.
0: I heard you had some shout-outs. You want? Go ahead and shout your people out.
1: I want to shout out Aaron from New York. I want to shout out Jim from Silverstone. I want to shout out my girl Kendall from Bowerwood. And I want to shout out Essie Sharon from New York and Robert from Bishopville.
0: Man, you got people all over the globe and the low country.
1: Yup.
0: Tell them that station you're...
1: shout out myself for that over here at 311 Mooneyham Road.
0: That's what I'm talking about. Tell everybody that station you roll with, my brother.
1: You rolling with my daughter. You need to keep a lot of friends every afternoon at 3. DJ D-Night from Star 99.7.
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2: 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Just watch.

0: 5. We are celebrating Virgo season. And my brother right here, I had to play some records from Big Daddy Kane because today is his birthday. Happy birthday to Big Daddy Kane turning 58 on today. I know his family in Orangeburg checking in. Man, it's crazy, right? Time is definitely flying by. We got to send some love out to our other local Virgos celebrating life today. Happy birthday. Shout out to Miss Rhonda King Brown. That's my cousin right there. Rhonda King celebrating a birthday today. John Rayer, Andrea Maldonado celebrating a birthday today. Karen Stella, Natasha Stoney, Shayna Anderson is celebrating a birthday. What up, Shayna? Conjure Caldwell is celebrating a birthday today as well. Shadrika Sutton is celebrating a birthday. And if today's your birthday, happy birthday to you and yours from yours truly, DJ D Nice and the vibe of the low country. It is starting at 9-7.
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2: Seeing a lot of collisions out on our roadways. One at Romney Street and Morrison Drive. Another at Reed Street and Meeting Street. One on the Mark Clark Expressway eastbound and International Boulevard. One at the Don Holt Bridge eastbound upslope. Collision at Center Street exit and Ben Sawyer Boulevard. Collision at exit 219A on I-26 eastbound. One at Los Reyes on Wapu Road and Ashley River Road. One at the Taco Bell on Savannah Highway. One at Food Lion at Maybank and Rivers. And one in front of Stahl High School on Ashley Phosphate Road. This is Matthew when your 843 Traffic Center, 972-1152.
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0: Gerald's Tires and Brakes, 843 Traffic.
1: Finally hitting that 5 o'clock jam up. Incident on I-26 eastbound at mile marker 218. Both right lanes are closed. Another incident at 526 eastbound at mile marker 16 off International Boulevard. Crash I-26 westbound at exit 211 towards Aviation Avenue. And still keeping an eye on that incident on the Don Holt Bridge heading eastbound. Mid 5 o'clock hour, going to be a slow ride home. Take it easy, y'all. This is Matthew in your 843 Traffic Center, 972-1152.
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4: You got him. 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
4: 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Seriously, he pulled in a tarpon on his own last year. And when he decided to catch a long-nosed gar, bam, he hooked one. 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Seeing him be amazing. I like fishing, but I love being a dad.
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2: When you came to us, you ain't have a dollar in your pocket. You heard it was zero down, and you left in a car.

That's why you came to us, right? 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And you listened, you paid attention. 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

Ladies Day Thursday, it's yours truly, DJ D-Nice. 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
1: Watching your traffic in the 6 o'clock hour, I-26 eastbound at mile marker 218. Both right lanes are still closed from an accident up there. Also seeing an accident at Publix at Ashley Landing on Sam Rittenberg Boulevard. Smash up at Stahl Road and Ashley Phosphate Road. One at Maybank Highway and Plymouth Avenue. One at My Three Dogs on Dorchester Road. Another at Jones Ford on Rivers Avenue. One at Lowe's Foods on Highway 41. And hopefully that accident on the Don Holt Bridge eastbound upslope is going to be cleared out pretty soon. This is Matthew in your 843 Traffic Center, 972-1152.
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0: Gerald's Tires and Brakes, 843 Traffic.
1: Watching your traffic in the 6 o'clock hour, I-26 eastbound at mile marker 218. Both right lanes are still closed from an accident up there. Also seeing an accident at Publix at Ashley Landing on Sam Rittenberg Boulevard. Smash up at Stahl Road and Ashley Phosphate Road. One at Maybank Highway and Plymouth Avenue. One at My Three Dogs on Dorchester Road. Another at Jones Ford on Rivers Avenue. One at Lowe's Foods on Highway 41. And hopefully that accident on the Don Holt Bridge eastbound upslope is going to be cleared out pretty soon. This is Matthew in your 843 Traffic Center, 972-1152.
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ladies' night just got a whole lot hotter. All right, ladies, tonight belongs to you. Kick those shoes off, pour something smooth, and turn me all the way up. It's BP bringing you the grown folks' music, the good vibes, and just enough trouble to get your weekend started early. Ladies' night is on right here at Star 97.5.

0: You got him. 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
1: C-A-L-L-D-A-D.
0: Hi, it's Matt from Call Dad. I really like to fish. I'm not that good at it, mind you. Let's say the fish and I, we have a mutual misunderstanding. My son, though, is obsessed with fishing. He picks the spots we fish. He tells me what lures to use. He ignores that the fish he's hunting is bigger than he is. Seriously, he pulled in a tarpon on his own last year. And when he decided to catch a long-nosed gar, bam, he hooked one. And the look on his face, pure joy. And when I see that joy, the feeling I get is, it's indescribable. Excitement, pride, the butterflies in my stomach. Seeing him be amazing. I like fishing, but I love being a dad.
1: All you gotta do is call dad.com.
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0: playhouse. 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
1: 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We're gagillionaires. It reaches everywhere.
0: Can I check it out? I'd love to get in there.
1: Sorry. Booked solid. Gary's got it locked down for another 6 months.
0: What about the treehouse?
1: That's Marie's.
0: Who's Marie?
1: Our neighbor who's renting the treehouse. She's up there streaming her British baking show.
0: All right. What about the shed?
1: Look, have your people call my people, okay?
0: You have people?
1: It's just me.
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3: 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You heard it was zero down, and you left in

0: that's why you came to us, right? Because we said it was zero down to get a car. We told you credit, none of that matters. We told you that repo don't matter. That's what we said. And you listened, you paid attention. You left in that car, the zero down. Now you're doing a happy dance. I see you. Do the dance then. We the only ones that's doing this. Approving people with bad credit for zero down. Zero down right now. 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